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1: ABC News, I'm Dave Packer. Even as Iran and the U.S. traded new strikes today, Iranian negotiators reached a tentative agreement to extend a ceasefire, but President Trump and Iran's supreme leader have yet to sign off. ABC's Ian Pannell.
2: I think it's important for people to remember that what we're looking at here is not an actual final deal to end the war. It's pushing back the ceasefire by another 60 days, possibly lifting some of those restrictions in the Strait of Hormuz and the withdrawal of the U.S. naval blockade.
1: Inflation hitting its highest level in 3 years. The Personal Consumption Expenditure Price Index, the Fed's preferred inflation gauge, rose last month to 3.8%. That's up from 3.5% in March. Crews say they've now recovered 6 of 9 workers missing and presumed dead after that caustic chemical tank rupture at a Washington State paper mill. The National Park Service says rescuers are trying to reach 4 climbers by helicopter who fell on Alaska's Mount McKinley, North America's tallest peak. This is ABC News.
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7: Here's your K-Country forecast. Lows level off around 58 tonight under partly cloudy skies, northeast winds 5 to 10 miles per hour. Sunshine mixed with clouds at times again tomorrow. Daytime highs approaching 82. Chance for showers tomorrow night. Lows level off around 62. Cloudy skies expected. That's your local forecast update. I'm meteorologist Jennifer Wojcicki from the K-Country Weather Center. Right now, 79.
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You know, at one time I went back and tried to figure out how many specific states and cities that Tim McGraw said in that song, Everywhere. Big number one for him. I think it was like 15 or 60, something. Now I got to go back and listen to it again. Hi there, Rich Cassidy. Welcome to Thirsty Throwback Thursday. What a great throwback to kick off our stretch. Morgan Wallen on the way. John Michael Montgomery and Eric Church. Here's Hell of a View.

0: Morgan Wallen and Don't We here inside the saloon, still out on the road on his I'm the Problem tour. We'll be out again this weekend. I think so. You know what? It's been a while. I'm not on the text alert string. I'm not one of those massive Morgan Wallen fans. I like the music. I have never seen him in concert. I've had a chance to meet him, and I miss that opportunity. I had something else going on that day. It was really early on in his career. But I'm a fan of his. I like his music. I've not seen a show yet, but I imagine they are absolutely just crazy. And I know he's out on the road all summer long. I just don't know the exact schedule. But I'm sure you can find it if you head on over to our Facebook. On the way, Shaboozy, Jelly Roll, Clint Black. And I want to talk about me, Toby Keith. Hang on.
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0: Shaboozy, Jelly Roll, and Amen here inside the saloon. A number one for the guys. Ronnie Millsap on the way with I Wouldn't Have Missed It for the World. We'll throw in Corey Kent, Co Wetzel, and Rocky Mountain Low. And how about Jason Aldean, My Kind of Party? Jason Aldean out on the road supporting his brand new album, which hit stores a couple of months ago. I think it was in first part of April. He released Songs About Us. Already scored a number one off that brand new album as well.
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4: Here's your K-Country forecast. Lows level off around 58 tonight under partly cloudy skies, northeast winds 5 to 10 miles per hour. Sunshine mixed with clouds at times again tomorrow, daytime highs approaching 82. Chance for showers tomorrow night, lows level off around 62. Cloudy skies expected. That's your local forecast update. I'm meteorologist Jennifer Wojcicki from the K-Country Weather Center. Right now, 79.
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0: Corey Kent, Cole Wetzel, and Rocky Mountain Low here inside the saloon with a full hour country. Hang on, music on the way from Zach Brown, Tracy Lawrence with Time Marches On. Throw in Shania, how about Blake Shelton doing what she likes? And James Otto just got started loving you. And James Otto back in the scene and back on the run. He's got a brand new job in country music. You may remember him. We'll give you a backstory on where James Otto came from, what he'd been up to, and what he is doing now. Hang on.
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1: ABC News, I'm Dave Packer. Firefighters in Washington State say they've now recovered the bodies of some of the victims from this week's rupture of a hazardous chemical tank at a paper mill.
2: Longview, Washington Fire Chief Brad Hainig says they made progress on Thursday.
3: Six of the nine individuals have been recovered, and we continue working with the coroner to notify families.
2: Two other victims had already been confirmed dead. It's presumed in total 11 workers died when the tank ruptured.
1: ABC's Alex Stone. U.S. and Iranian negotiators say they believe they've arrived at a draft agreement to formally extend the ceasefire and gradually open the Strait of Hormuz, but neither President Trump nor Iran's supreme leader have signed off. The Justice Department has now opened an investigation into E. Jean Carroll, the woman who won a civil judgment against President Trump for sexual abuse and defamation. Sources say prosecutors are investigating whether Carroll committed perjury in her testimony. This is ABC News.
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9: Here's your K-Country forecast. Lows dip down to about 58. Tonight, under partly cloudy skies, northeasterly winds around 5 miles per hour. A blend of clouds and sun again tomorrow. Highs level off around 82. Chance of rain showers tomorrow night, lows level off around 62. Overcast skies. That's your local forecast update. I'm meteorologist Jennifer Wojcicki from the K-Country Weather Center. Currently 77.
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Darius Rucker, that is for the first time here inside RC Social Saloon and a full hour of country underway. Hi there, Rich Cassidy, Russell Dickerson lined up. We'll throw in James Otto, his debut number one, just got started loving you. He's got a brand new song out that I love. You can see the video on TikTok and Facebook right now called These Hands. And he got a good summer gig. He is now filling in for the late Raul Malo, the former lead singer of the Mavericks. The Mavericks are out on the road all summer long, and James Otto filling in Raul's replacement. Pretty cool. Brian White, so much for pretending in a full hour of country right now.

0: Russell Dickerson, Happen to Be, number one here inside the saloon. Shania Twain with Come On Over. Also Jordan Davis and Turn This Truck Around. That's his latest big old smash. Hey, if you love stories behind the greatest country songs of all time, you can find us on Facebook and TikTok each and every day. Brand new videos. We shared one a couple of days ago surrounding what I believe to be one of the greatest country songs of all time by the group Restless Heart. The song is The Bluest Eyes in Texas, and you will never guess how the song was written. I mean, it absolutely blows my mind. But not only that, after the songwriters wrote the song, they played it for one of their wives. Wait until you hear what their wife had to say about the song. Look for it now on Cassidy Country on Facebook and TikTok.
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0: Jordan Davis and Turn This Truck Around here inside RC Social Saloon with Zach Brown on the way. Congratulations to Zach Brown and the guys picking up the best group and or duo in country music from the American Music Awards a couple of nights ago. Throw in Megan Maroney with Beautiful Things and Tracy Lawrence. Time marches on. Hang on.
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4: Here's your K-Country forecast. Lows dip down to about 58 tonight under partly cloudy skies, northeasterly winds around 5 miles per hour. A blend of clouds and sun again tomorrow, highs level off around 82. Chance of rain showers tomorrow night, lows level off around 62. Overcast skies. That's your local forecast update. I'm meteorologist Jennifer Wojcicki from the K-Country Weather Center. Currently, it's 75 degrees.
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0: Megan Maroney, Beautiful Things, here inside RC Social Saloon out of her latest album, Cloud 9. Jason Aldean on the way. Mary Chapin Carpenter heading down to the Twist and Shout. We'll hear from her. New music from John Party. Yes, it has to do with boots. John says every couple of years he has to have a brand new boots song out on his record just because he loves singing about boots. New George Burge and Luke Bryan and Randy Houser, one of my favorites, Running Out of Moonlight. Come on back.
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1: ABC News, I'm Dave Packer. U.S. and Iranian negotiators have reached a tentative agreement, but President Trump and Iran's supreme leader have yet to sign off. If approved, it would formally extend a ceasefire between the countries and gradually reopen the Strait of Hormuz while drawing down the U.S. naval blockade in the strait. As the Ebola outbreak in Central Africa grows, the U.S. opening a temporary facility in Kenya to hold Americans who test positive.
2: At least 11 African nations bordering the DRC are currently at high risk. And with the World Cup now just 2 weeks away, the U.S., Canada, and Mexico announcing a joint effort to screen and monitor travelers coming from Ebola-affected countries.
1: ABC's Faith Abube. In Washington State, crews removing the remains of six of the nine workers missing after the rupture of a tank containing corrosive chemicals. Rescuers are trying to reach four climbers by helicopter who fell on Alaska's Mount McKinley, North America's tallest peak. This is ABC News.
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8: Here's your K-Country forecast. Lows dip down to about 58 tonight under partly cloudy skies, northeasterly winds around 5 miles per hour. A blend of clouds and sun again tomorrow, highs level off around 82. Chance of rain showers tomorrow night, lows level off around 62. Overcast skies. That's your local forecast update. I'm meteorologist Jennifer Wojcicki from the K-Country Weather Center. Right now, 73.
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The debut from Brooks and Dunn, Brand New Man here inside the saloon well over 30 years ago, and a song that got Ronnie Dunn's wife a brand new truck. His wife, Janine, knew it was going to be a number one, and Ronnie didn't believe it. And she said, if it is, I want you to get me a brand new truck. And wouldn't you know it, she got a truck out of the deal. We share stories like that each and every day on our Facebook and TikTok. Just look for Cassidy Country. Here's Randy Houser and Running Out of Moonlight.

0: George Burns, Luke Bryan, Ride, Ride, Ride here inside the saloon. I think that song's going to become one of the unofficial anthems of summer. Just a great sing-along song, whether you're in a truck, maybe out by a bonfire, or even in the boat. Mary Chapin on the way. How about the latest from John Party with Boots Off and Jason Aldean taking a ride next.
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0: enough.
1: John Party, his latest called Boots Off here inside the saloon. Did you know that John Party, I hope I'm getting this information right, because it happened a couple of years ago. John Party is the first California-born native ever to become a member of the Grand Ole Opry. Isn't that crazy? Like, he is the only California-born, or I should say the first California-born country star ever to become a member of the Grand Ole Opry. I think I read that right. If I'm wrong, let me know. Look it up. But I think that's what I read. I just thought that was crazy. Josh Ross on the way, Rick Trevino, and Brad Paisley next.
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7: Here's your K-Country forecast. Lows dip down to about 58 tonight under partly cloudy skies, northeasterly winds around 5 miles per hour. A blend of clouds and sun again tomorrow, highs level off around 82. Chance of rain showers tomorrow night, lows level off around 62. Overcast skies. That's your local forecast update. I'm meteorologist Jennifer Wojcicki from the K-Country Weather Center. Right now, 73.
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1: Josh Ross, Hate How You Look here inside the saloon with music on the way from Kane Brown, his latest, Keith Whitley, When You Say Nothing At All. Patti Loveless, throw in Riley Green, Clay Walker, and Phil Vassar. It is Thirsty Throwback Thursday, and boy, we got some great throwbacks lined up and ready to go. Hang on.
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1: ABC News, I'm Dave Packer. U.S. officials say they're getting closer to a framework of a deal to reopen the Strait of Hormuz, but neither President Trump nor Iran's supreme leader have given the go-ahead. ABC's Mary Bruce.
2: This tentative agreement says nothing of what happens to Iran's nuclear program, the central issue in this war, and it follows weeks of whiplash and discussions of deals that never came to be. Sources say the U.S. has committed to discussing sanctions relief for Iran during the negotiation period, something the president had said was not up for discussion.
1: A gas explosion at an apartment complex in Dallas has killed a child and at least two other people, say officials. In Washington state, crews have recovered the remains of six of the nine workers missing after the rupture of a tank containing corrosive chemicals at a paper mill. Elon Musk calls it an anomaly. An unmanned Blue Origin New Glenn rocket apparently exploded into a fireball during a static test fire at Cape Canaveral. This is ABC News.
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8: Here's your K-Country forecast. Lows dip down to about 58 tonight under partly cloudy skies, northeasterly winds around 5 miles per hour. A blend of clouds and sun again tomorrow. Highs level off around 82. Chance of rain showers tomorrow night, lows level off around 62. Overcast skies. That's your local forecast update. I'm meteorologist Jennifer Wojcicki from the K-Country Weather Center. Right now, 73.
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Little Texas, God Bless Texas, here inside the saloon with the greatest country songs of all time. That is what we do right here inside the saloon. Hi there, Rich Cassidy. If you love stories behind the greatest country songs of all time, we share brand new videos each and every day on our Cassidy Country Facebook and TikTok page. You can also follow us on our Facebook page. We've been getting more active on that these days, kind of let it lay dormant for a while, but we're back at it. Keith Whitley on the way and Phil Vassar, just another day in paradise.

0: Kane Brown and Woman here inside the saloon with Toby on the way with Wish I Didn't Know Now. How about the latest from Thomas Rhett and Jordan Davis together called Ain't a Bad Life, Ain't That the Truth? And Tim McGraw, a song written by fellow country hitmaker Phil Vassar that he wrote for himself as a birthday gift on his 30th birthday called My Next 30 Years. Tim McGraw would go on to record it on his 30th birthday.
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4: 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Winners must appear in person with proper positive legal identification to claim any prize Monday through Friday, excluding holidays, within 30 days or their prize will be forfeited. 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Any winner under the age of 18 must be accompanied by a parent or legal guardian. No trade or cash equivalent will be awarded for any contest prize. Any person or persons to be in violation of these rules before, during, or after a contest or giveaway will be disqualified and will not be eligible for future contests and giveaways.
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0: Thomas Rhett, Jordan Davis ain't a bad life here inside the saloon with Pat Loveless on the way, and I'm that kind of girl. How about Riley Green, Changed My Mind, who made his debut on the American Music Awards a couple of nights ago. We'll talk about that. And Clay Walker with She Won't Be Lonely Long.
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4: Here's your K-Country forecast. Lows dip down to about 58 tonight under partly cloudy skies, northeasterly winds around 5 miles per hour. A blend of clouds and sun again tomorrow, highs level off around 82. Chance of rain showers tomorrow night, lows level off around 62. Overcast skies. That's your local forecast update. I'm meteorologist Jennifer Wojcicki from the K-Country Weather Center. Currently, it's 72 degrees.
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1: ABC News, I'm Dave Packer. The U.S. and Iran could be close to another ceasefire deal that would include reopening the Strait of Hormuz. Could also open the door to more critical talks to end the war altogether if an agreement can be reached on Iran's nuclear program. ABC's Mary Bruce.
2: According to U.S. officials, the president has been briefed on a draft agreement that would extend the current fragile ceasefire and see the strait reopen over the course of 60 days. Iran loosening its grip on the critical waterway as the U.S. pulls back its naval blockade on Iranian ports, buying time to start negotiating an end to the war.
1: In Central Africa, more than 250 people so far have died from what's suspected to be Ebola. Former CIA officer David Rush facing charges after federal prosecutors say he stored hundreds of gold bars in his home. He also allegedly lied about his background in an investigation finding he never attended the colleges he claimed, nor was he a Navy pilot. This is ABC News.
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8: Here's your K-Country forecast. Lows level off around 58 overnight under partly cloudy skies, northeasterly winds around 5 miles per hour. Highs around 82 Friday, sunshine mixed with clouds at times. Chance for showers Friday night, lows level off around 62, cloudy skies expected. That's your local forecast update. I'm meteorologist Jennifer Wojcicki from the K-Country Weather Center. Currently, it's 70 degrees.
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0: Yes, Jason Aldean, his new song is Don't Tell on Me, Charlie Derrick. You know, we fooled around all the way through the month of May. You know, a lot of people kind of hinting at it being, you know, summertime. And, of course, Memorial Day. A lot of people think Memorial Day. As a matter of fact, most people say Memorial Day is the kickoff of summer. But when you head into June, like we're about to, this last weekend in May, you head into into June. Okay, there's no more talking about it. It's summertime. And I like it. I do. And into it. But it is last weekend in May this weekend.
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0: Yeah, Morgan Wallen and I got better. Charlie Derrick. I always get a kick out of our 28-year-old daughter when she asked me to go places. Now me and Annie love hanging out together and stuff. We really do. We have just a terrific relationship with each other. But I always like it when she said, like yesterday, she likes Morgan Wallen as much as most of us do. And she said, "Hey, Dad, let's try to plan a trip down to Panama City Beach, Florida, and go to the Gulf Coast Jam this summer, and we'll go see Morgan Wallen," which translated, you're a parent, you know exactly what it translates. And, translates, "Hey, Dad, why don't you buy all the tickets and we'll go together?" I doubt. I don't know if we're going to do it or not, but boy, it would be cool to go down there and see that the Gulf Coast Jam. That's a good concert every year, isn't it?
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2: 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That's especially important when it comes to alcohol and other drugs. 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And when it comes to pain medications, opioids, they need to know that they should never be taken without a prescription and never shared with friends or family. It's dangerous and illegal. So talk with your kids, because when you talk, they hear you.
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4: Here's your K-Country forecast. Lows level off around 58 overnight under partly cloudy skies, northeasterly winds around 5 miles per hour. Highs around 82 Friday. Sunshine mixed with clouds at times. Chance for showers. Friday night, lows level off around 62. Cloudy skies expected. That's your local forecast update. I'm meteorologist Jennifer Wojcicki from the K-Country Weather Center. Currently, it's 70 degrees.
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0: She was making some noise about, she said, you know, the next thing she wants to take on, and good for her, you know, she's at the top of her game in the singing and songwriting business. Why wouldn't you want to branch out? You know, I think it's cool that you try, but I wonder how good of an actress she would be. But she was talking about her buddy Riley Green has been in a couple of TV shows. He, you know, he was in Marshall's, and she was like, okay, if a boy can do it, I can do it. So she's talking about doing it too. I think she'd be great. In acting, don't you?
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1: ABC News, I'm Dave Packard. As the Ebola outbreak in Central Africa continues to grow, world leaders are responding by either closing borders or issuing travel bans.
2: The CDC now says that there are about 1,200 suspected and confirmed cases of Ebola and more than 250 suspected deaths. The new cases spreading in the southeastern part of the DRC, which borders Rwanda and Burundi.
1: ABC's Kira Phillips. U.S. and Iranian negotiators believe they've arrived at a draft agreement to formally extend the ceasefire and gradually open the Strait of Hormuz. Treasury Secretary Scott Bessent telling reporters Thursday it still needs final approval from President Trump and Iran's supreme leader. 36-year-old Jacob Daniel Baker, wanted in connection with the killings of three men, was apprehended Thursday after an extensive search of Hawaii's Big Island. Three people confirmed dead, including one child, say officials, after a massive five-alarm apartment complex fire in Dallas on Thursday. This is ABC News.
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6: Here's your K-Country forecast. Lows level off around 58 overnight under partly cloudy skies, northeasterly winds around 5 miles per hour. Highs around 82 Friday. Sunshine mixed with clouds at times. Chance for showers. Friday night, lows level off around 62. Cloudy skies expected. That's your local forecast update. I'm meteorologist Jennifer Wojcicki from the K-Country Weather Center. Currently, it's 70 degrees.
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Everybody that with half brain knows better than that. You know, John Anderson, Straight Tequila Night here with the Charlie Derrick Show. My buddy Bobby, he's always up listening to the show. He's third shifter, and he listens to the show most every night. And he told me they're going fishing over the weekend. He said, Charlie, put on that Nitty Gritty Dirt Band, Fishing in the Dark song for me. So I told him I would. It's coming up here next. But right now, here's Rascal Flatts.

0: wonder if he got any love from the Chevrolet people for putting that song out, Chevy Silverado. You remember Walker Hayes? Of course you do. You remember the song Fancy Like, and he talked about Applebee's. I think Applebee's gave Walker Hayes like a lifetime pass. You can come in here and eat anytime you want to because you gave us a lot of free advertising. I never saw anything about Bailey Zimmerman getting anything from Chevy for singing about Silverado. Seems like it should be, wouldn't you think?
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0: with me in a beer can. Chris Jansen and Charlie Derrick. Stacy just asked me to put on an old Reba McEntire song. It's so old. Well, I say it's so old. It was back in the 90s. I think it was 93 she came out with the song. But I'd heard it a long time. And, I knew it was a pretty big hit record back in the 90s. But I wasn't sure that we had it because I hadn't played it, like I say, in a long time. But Stacy wanted to hear Reba and Take It Back. So I said, all right, hang on just a second. Let me check, see if I got it. And I do. So I'm about to play it. It's a great song. It's on the way. Coming up here next.
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6: Here's your K-Country forecast. Lows level off around 58 overnight under partly cloudy skies, northeasterly winds around 5 miles per hour. Highs around 82 Friday, sunshine mixed with clouds at times. Chance for showers Friday night, lows level off around 62, cloudy skies expected. That's your local forecast update. I'm meteorologist Jennifer Wojcicki from the K-Country Weather Center. Right now, it's 68 degrees.
1: 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We've got them. We play them. 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

0: Yeah, that's all that matters. You know, I've heard that before. You know, it doesn't matter what everybody else thinks about where you're living or what you're doing or what kind of beer you're drinking or whatever. As long as you like it, you know, that's all that matters. Morgan Wallen and Don't We, in the name of his new song, Charlie Derrick here. Hey, I appreciate y'all joining me on the show here tonight, getting dangerously close to the weekend. Hope you're enjoying your night so far. Appreciate you being here.
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1: ABC News, I'm Dave Packer. Iranian negotiators have reached a tentative agreement to extend a ceasefire, but President Trump and Iran's supreme leader have yet to sign off. ABC's Ian Pannell.
2: I think it's important for people to remember that what we're looking at here is not an actual final deal to end the war. It's pushing back the ceasefire by another 60 days, possibly lifting some of those restrictions in the Strait of Hormuz and the withdrawal of the U.S. naval blockade.
1: Inflation hitting its highest level in 3 years. The Fed's preferred inflation gauge rose last month to 3.8%. That's up from 3.5% in March. Crews say they've now recovered 6 of 9 workers missing and presumed to be dead after that caustic chemical tank rupture in a Washington State paper mill. One of the cars on a roller coaster at the Galveston Island Historic Pleasure Pier got stuck in a vertical incline Thursday night. 8 people had to wait hours high above the pier with their legs in the air to be rescued, all removed safely. This is ABC News.
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6: Here's your K-Country forecast. Lows level off around 58 overnight under partly cloudy skies, northeasterly winds around 5 miles per hour. Highs around 82 Friday. Sunshine mixed with clouds at times. Chance for showers. Friday night, lows level off around 62. Cloudy skies expected. That's your local forecast update. I'm meteorologist Jennifer Wojcicki from the K-Country Weather Center. Right now, it's 68 degrees.
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Can you believe it was 17 years ago when he came out with that song? Man, it tore me up the first time I heard it. Tears me up every time I hear it now. Luke Bryan and Rain Is a Good Thing here with the Charlie Derrick Show. Appreciate y'all joining me. Got some Tim and Tucker Wetmore coming up. But right now, here's Tracy Lawrence.

0: Mark Wetmore and Brunette here with the Charlie Derrick Show. Hey, how bad are your allergies? Y'all got bad allergies? Me and Andrea both, my wife and I both, we kind of get eyes, you know, eyes will burn, had to put some eye drops in. But that's about it for us. We don't have them real bad. Like I, one of our friends, Janet is one of our friends. She's got it so bad. She just sneezes so hard. As a matter of fact, and I, you know, I asked her before putting this on the radio because it is, well, it's not embarrassing. It's just like, dadgum, that was a hard sneeze. She sneezed, this was last Wednesday. She sneezed so hard. And I guess some of this has something to do with your age too, but she sneezed so hard, threw her back out. You know, she sneezed so dead gum hard.
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0: Rocky Mountain Low, Coe Wetzel, Corey Kent, Charlie, Derek. Oh, my gosh, you're talking about sneezing so hard you hurt yourself. One of our friends, Janet, our friend, it was on Wednesday. She got allergies real bad, and she's sneezing so bad, and she threw her back out. And her back is hurt. I think it's better now, but she literally threw her back out. Skylar was just telling me a time. Now, this was back when they were kids, but she was braiding her little cousin's hair. It was in the bathroom, and her little cousin, they were both standing up right in front of the mirror there in the bathroom lavatory, and her little cousin sneezed so hard, her head went forward, and she hit her head on the sink, broke her nose, and then she went back and hit Skylar in the nose, and she didn't break her nose, but gave her a gave her a bloody nose, all because she sneezed. Her little cousin sneezed so hard.
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5: Here's your K Country forecast. Lows level off around 58 overnight under partly cloudy skies, northeasterly winds around 5 miles per hour. Highs around 82 Friday. Sunshine mixed with clouds at times. Chance for showers. Friday night, lows level off around 62. Cloudy skies expected. That's your local forecast update. I'm meteorologist Jennifer Wojcicki from the K-Country Weather Center. Right now, it's 68 degrees.
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0: as Jordan Davis turned his truck around, Charlie Derrick, it just seems like the last weekend in May, you ought to do something. You know, this is the last weekend of May. Next weekend, we'll be into June. And, you know, it just seems like you ought to do something. Of course, I'm going to be inside most of the weekend watching softball, but the World Series is on. And so I'll pretty much be inside. But Andrea said, Andrea's telling me, she said, you know, I think we'll go get some new flowers. They're in the back. There's a spot or two for some flowers that we hadn't planted anything. She said, you know, April showers brings May flowers. So maybe celebrate May going out by putting in some new flowers. Yeah, that'd be a good way to do it. Just seems like, you know, you ought to do something. Say goodbye to May, right?
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1: ABC News, I'm Dave Packard. As the Ebola outbreak in Central Africa continues to grow, world leaders are responding by either closing borders or issuing travel bans.
2: The CDC now says that there are about 1,200 suspected and confirmed cases of Ebola and more than 250 suspected deaths. The new cases spreading in the southeastern part of the DRC, which borders Rwanda and Burundi.
1: ABC's Kira Phillips. U.S. and Iranian negotiators believe they've arrived at a draft agreement to formally extend the ceasefire and gradually open the Strait of Hormuz. Treasury Secretary Scott Bessent telling reporters Thursday it still needs final approval from President Trump and Iran's supreme leader. 36-year-old Jacob Daniel Baker, wanted in connection with the killings of three men, was apprehended Thursday after an extensive search of Hawaii's Big Island. Three people confirmed dead, including one child, say officials, after a massive five-alarm apartment complex fire in Dallas on Thursday. This is ABC News.
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6: Here's your K-Country forecast. Lows level off around 58 overnight under partly cloudy skies, northeasterly winds around 5 miles per hour. Daytime highs approaching 82. Friday, sunshine mixed with clouds at times. Cloudy skies, Friday night, chance for storms. Lows dip down to about 62. That's your local forecast update. I'm meteorologist Jennifer Wojcicki from the K-Country Weather Center. Currently, it's 66 degrees.
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Well, that's a good feeling when you got somebody who loves you like that, huh? Martina McBride, Charlie Derrick, kicking off the third hour of my show here tonight. I got us an oldie but a goodie from Aaron Tippin coming up here next. Right now, here's Kenny Chesney.

0: You know, I thought it was a good question that the DJ asked in the interview. The DJ was interviewing Megan Maroney, and she asked her, she said, "What are you working on now?" And Megan Maroney said, "What do you mean? Am I working on music or what?" And she said, "No, what are you working on now on yourself?" And Megan Maroney, she didn't pause. She's, "Well, right now I'm working on staying off my phone as much as I do." And she said, "Especially at night." He said, "It's so addictive." And you and I both know this is true, too. You know, you get an extra 3 seconds, you're going to grab your phone, see if you can't see something, you know. So we all got it. But Megan Maroney, I thought that was a good deal that she said, a good answer. I thought it was a great question, too. What are you working on now? You don't hear DJs ask artists that all the time. But she said, "Yeah, I'm trying to stay off my dead-gum phone as much as night."
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0: You know, I had a buddy of mine asking the other day, said, you know, I wonder if we're going to get burned out on Ella Langley. And I said, yeah, I just don't think so. Yeah, I mean, it had to happen with, well, the guy she's singing with right there, you know, Morgan Wallen. Every time you turn around, he's got a new song out. And every time you turn around, it's going to number one. But he said, boy, you turn on the radio these days, you hear Ella Langley, Ella Langley, Ella Langley. I said, yeah, it's true. But that's what we all like right now, you know. So, but he was saying, I wonder if she'll burn out, you know, not burn out, you know, like physically, but, you know, everybody get tired of her all of a sudden. I told him, I said, I don't think so.
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4: Here's your K-Country forecast. Lows dip down to about 58 overnight under partly cloudy skies, northeasterly winds around 5 miles per hour. Sunshine mixed with clouds at times again Friday. Slight chance of thunderstorms. Daytime highs approaching 83. Cloudy skies expected Friday night. Chance of thunderstorms. Lows dip down to about 64. That's your local forecast update. I'm meteorologist Jennifer Wojcicki from the K-Country Weather Center. Right now, 66.
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0: boy, I just can't get tired of that song. I hear it a lot too. You know, of course you probably do too, but I just every time I see it, come on, man, I got to make 3.5 minutes time to make sure that I can sit down and turn the volume up as loud as it'll go. It's George Burge, Luke Bryan, and Ride, Ride, Ride. All right, a little quiz here, a little country music go to the bar on Friday night quiz for you here this morning. Let's say you're going into the bar, and it's an old school country bar. There's a jukebox over there in the corner, and you walk in. What's the perfect song to be playing? Let's say this is back in, I don't know, 80s. It's a perfect song. Of course, this song didn't come out until after that, but that doesn't matter. But you walk into this bar. It's a beer bar, and somebody's shooting pool, and this song is playing on the jukebox. What's the perfect song? You don't have any clue, do you? It's a perfect song. It'd be a perfect song if it happened. Joe Diffie and Prop Me Upside Jukebox. It'd be a great one. It's a great song no matter where you hear it. You're about to hear it on the radio. Coming up next.
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1: ABC News, I'm Dave Packer. Iranian negotiators have reached a tentative agreement to extend a ceasefire, but President Trump and Iran's supreme leader have yet to sign off. ABC's Ian Pannell.
2: I think it's important for people to remember that what we're looking at here is not an actual final deal to end the war. It's pushing back the ceasefire by another 60 days, possibly lifting some of those restrictions in the Strait of Hormuz and the withdrawal of the U.S. naval blockade.
1: Inflation hitting its highest level in 3 years. The Fed's preferred inflation gauge rose last month to 3.8%. That's up from 3.5% in March. Crews say they've now recovered 6 of 9 workers missing and presumed to be dead after that caustic chemical tank rupture in a Washington State paper mill. One of the cars on a roller coaster at the Galveston Island Historic Pleasure Pier got stuck in a vertical incline Thursday night. 8 people had to wait hours high above the pier with their legs in the air to be rescued, all removed safely. This is ABC News.
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6: Here's your K-Country forecast. Lows dip down to about 58 overnight under partly cloudy skies, northeasterly winds around 5 miles per hour. Sunshine mixed with clouds at times again Friday. Slight chance of thunderstorms. Daytime highs approaching 83. Cloudy skies expected. Friday night, chance of thunderstorms. Lows dip down to about 64. That's your local forecast update. I'm meteorologist Jennifer Wojcicki from the K-Country Weather Center. Currently, it's 64 degrees.
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Absolutely one of my favorites from George at Blue Clear Sky here with the Childie Derrick Show. About to play one of my faves from Clay Walker. Got a request for Dreaming with My Eyes Open. That's coming up here next. For right now, here's Jason Aldean.

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1: Well, that's, of course, a breakup song, and I hate how you look moving on. Josh Ross, Charlie Derrick. But I got probably, as a matter of fact, if you're celebrating an anniversary, you know, wedding anniversary, or you just been together, you anniversary kind of a deal, and you're looking for the perfect song to play for that, I got one from Alan Jackson coming up here next. You know what it is? 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
1: In love with the cowgirl, Parmalee and Charlie D. You know, we were talking about summer camps that we went to as a kid. You know, and listen, I got to go to the Boy Scout camp. Every year I'd go to the Boy Scout camp. Every year I'd go to church camp. And so it wasn't like, I never get to go to camp kind of thing. But the one that I always wanted to go to, it was also a church camp, Glorieta, New Mexico. And my Aunt Jo and Uncle Charlie, Uncle Charlie was the music guy at the church where I came up. And every year they would take a group of kids from the church to go there. And me and my sister both wanted to go so bad. It was a week in Sangre de Cristo Mountains. I never got to go because mom and dad, you know, it was just too expensive. And mom and dad said, man, we'd love for you to go, but it's just too much. But isn't it something how you remember stuff like that? When somebody brings up summer camp and you remember stuff like that? I think it's cool.
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5: Here's your K-Country forecast. Lows dip down to about 58 overnight under partly cloudy skies, northeasterly winds around 5 miles per hour. Sunshine mixed with clouds at times again Friday. Slight chance of thunderstorms. Daytime highs approaching 83. Cloudy skies expected Friday night. Chance of thunderstorms. Lows dip down to about 64. That's your local forecast update. I'm meteorologist Jennifer Wojcicki from the K-Country Weather Center. Currently, it's 64 degrees.
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1: ABC News, I'm Dave Packard. As the Ebola outbreak in Central Africa continues to grow, world leaders are responding by either closing borders or issuing travel bans.
2: The CDC now says that there are about 1,200 suspected and confirmed cases of Ebola and more than 250 suspected deaths. The new cases spreading in the southeastern part of the DRC, which borders Rwanda and Burundi.
1: ABC's Kira Phillips. U.S. and Iranian negotiators believe they've arrived at a draft agreement to formally extend the ceasefire and gradually open the Strait of Hormuz. Treasury Secretary Scott Bessent telling reporters Thursday it still needs final approval from President Trump and Iran's supreme leader. 36-year-old Jacob Daniel Baker, wanted in connection with the killings of three men, was apprehended Thursday after an extensive search of Hawaii's Big Island. Three people confirmed dead, including one child, say officials, after a massive five-alarm apartment complex fire in Dallas on Thursday. This is ABC News.
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6: Here's your K-Country forecast. Lows dip down to about 58 overnight under partly cloudy skies, northeasterly winds around 5 miles per hour. Sunshine mixed with clouds at times again Friday. Slight chance of thunderstorms. Daytime highs approaching 83. Cloudy skies expected. Friday night, chance of thunderstorms. Lows dip down to about 64. That's your local forecast update. I'm meteorologist Jennifer Wojcicki from the K-Country Weather Center. Currently, it's 64 degrees.
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0: Here is Luke Holmes and Sleepless in a Hotel Room. Charlie Derrick here. You got a favorite from Patti Loveless? She had a whole bunch of great songs back in the day. One of my favorites is coming up, Hurt Me Bad in a Real Good Way. You like it as much as I do. Stick around because I'm about to play it.
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0: Yeah, there's fellas going to have to change his mind about what he's going to be doing all fall, this coming fall. Did you hear? Riley Greene has changed my mind here with the Charlie Dirk Show. He's going to be a judge. He's going to be on with Kelly Clarkson, I think it's Salem Levine, and Queen Latifah. They're all going to be judges in the fall for The Voice. Riley Greene, going to be a judge. I can't wait.
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4: Here's your K-Country forecast. Lows dip down to about 58 overnight under partly cloudy skies, northeasterly winds around 5 miles per hour. Sunshine mixed with clouds at times again Friday. Slight chance of thunderstorms. Daytime highs approaching 83. Cloudy skies expected. Friday night, chance of thunderstorms. Lows dip down to about 64. That's your local forecast update. I'm meteorologist Jennifer Wojcicki from the K-Country Weather Center. Currently, it's 64 degrees.
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0: K Country 1057. You old like me, you remember the phrase, snitches get stitches. You can't be telling on me. Jason Aldean, his latest here at K Country 1057. Hey, that's going to do it for me. I got to pack them up, shine it on out of here. Make some room for the morning buzz. Friday morning with Austin Armstrong. Of course, Austin's show brought to us this morning, as it is every morning, by some fine friends in our community. Long Hunters Coffee and Tea, United Citizens Bank, Duo Broadband, A Different Drummer's Dance Studio, and Auto Smart. It's K Country 1057. The morning buzz is next.
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1: Everybody's got a problem, so do I. But we ain't gonna solve them on a Saturday night. 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

Russell Dickerson, Every Little Thing, here in the Morning Buzz on K-Country 105.7. Good morning and happy Friday, South Central Kentucky. Austin Armstrong tagging along with you this Friday morning. We have made it to the best work day of the week. It is the last work day of the week. We just got to get through today and we're there. The weekend, oh man, I'm so excited for it. I know you are too. And hey, we'll get through this morning together with plenty of great country music, plenty of great chances to win some awesome prizes, including the Grand Ole Opry Brain Teaser of the Week. Tickets to the Grand Ole Opry up for grabs. And guess what? Going to give you a second chance to win tickets today with Austin's Question of the Week. That's coming up this hour. It's your final chance to get registered and the chance to win those tickets to the legendary Grand Ole Opry. Clue number three to that Grand Ole Opry Brain Teaser of the Week. It's coming up next hour. We'll also be joined by some special guests throughout the morning. We'll talk about some happenings coming up today and throughout the weekend, and like I said, we'll be cruising through our Friday morning, making our way into the weekend. Oh man, I'm excited. Coming up now, it's Ella Langley, Be Her, right here on the Morning Buzz. Happy Friday.

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Blake Shelton, State Country, or Dodge Ryan here in the Morning Buzz on K-Country 105.7. Happy Friday. Austin Armstrong hanging out with you. The time, 5:24 a.m. Central, 6:24 a.m. Eastern time. And currently 63 degrees and mostly sunny here in South Central Kentucky. 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Also, coming up a little bit later in this hour, just around 20 minutes, we'll take our final look at Austin's question of the week. It's your chance to win tickets to the legendary Grand Ole Opry. That's coming up in a little less than 20 minutes, so make sure to stick around, or you can head over to the Facebook page at K Country 105.7 on Facebook. You'll find Austin's question of the week over there. You got about a little less than an hour before we draw out the name, though. So, hey, get your name in there. Get registered for the chance to win. Then coming up next hour, we'll take our final look at the Grand Ole Opry Brain Teaser of the Week. That's coming up next hour. And in just a little over 10 minutes, we're going to take a look.

0: Look at some happenings in and around the community. It's all happening right here in the Morning Buzz. After the break, Sugarland, Bailey Zimmerman, Jason Aldean on the way.
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6: Here's your K-Country forecast. Slight chance for storms today. Otherwise, sunshine mixed with clouds at times. High temperatures reach up to 83. East winds around 5 miles per hour. Overcast tonight. Chance of thunderstorms 64. Cloudy skies tomorrow. Chance for storms. Highs level off around 78. That's your local forecast update. I'm meteorologist Jennifer Wojcicki from the K-Country Weather Center. Right now, it's 63 degrees.
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Sugarland Something More right here on the Morning Buzz on K Country 105.7. Coming up in just a little over 6 minutes, we're going to be taking our final look at Austin's Question of the Week. That's coming up in 6 minutes, but right now it's Bailey Zimmerman, Chevy Silverado, right here on the Morning Buzz.

question of the week right here on the Morning Buzz on K Country 105.7. Your chance to win tickets to the legendary Grand Ole Opry. All you got to do is answer Austin's question of the week. How do you do that? Well, that's even simpler. 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Austin's question of the week, never a trivia question, never a multiple choice question, never a question you can get wrong because, well, it's your opinion. Yeah, me and you getting to know each other a little bit better, having a little fun along the way, and, of course, getting you registered for the chance to win some great prizes. And, again, the prize this week, those tickets to the Grand Ole Opry. So, at the beginning of the week, and, yep, I'd succumb to another one, another Austin's question of the week that revolves around food. Yeah, I got a problem. I know it. It's all right. I like food. I love food, and I think about food quite often. And, well, on Tuesday morning when we got in here, I was, you know, a little out of whack. You wasn't here on Monday. You're here on a Tuesday morning. A three-day weekend just makes it feel a little different. And I tell you what, I was starving. And I walked in here, and I was so hungry. I was basically daydreaming about food. And well, I started thinking about all those breakfast foods, and I was like, oh, man, what do I want to eat? What am I going to eat? And then I got to thinking, this probably has to be one of the great debates in breakfast. You know we got scrambled eggs versus over easy, and I would say most people are probably going to go scrambled. Look, I'm an over easy guy myself, but I understand scrambled is just more of a universal.

0: But, like, what do you want, right? Do you want a little spicy sausage, or do you just want that good old greasy bacon, that nice crispy bacon? Or, you know, like I said, with eggs, eggs are eggs. You know, yeah, you can do them a little different, but at the end of the day, they're still eggs. But with this, I mean, come on, they're two completely different things, pancakes and waffles. And it got me to thinking, huh, I wonder what my friends on the radio would say, pancakes or waffles? So that's what I'm asking you. You come up to a buffet and it says you can only have one. You got to pick one or the other. Which one are you going with, pancakes or waffles? And I'm not talking about which ones you like to make, because if I'm going to have a choice in that, I'm going to say pancakes because it's easier to clean up. Yeah, I'm being lazy. Don't judge me. Don't judge me. But if it was all about flavor and the taste of it, right, I'm going with waffles. And we're just talking plain Jane. Plain Jane pancakes versus plain Jane waffles. Which way are you going? I'm going with waffles, mostly because I just like the texture better, right? They don't get mushy like the pancakes do. And on top of that, come on, they got little built-in syrup pockets. That's a win. That's innovative. That's awesome. So for me, I'm going with waffles. What about you? Pancakes or waffles? Answer Austin's question of the week. Text it in 270-789-1464. Text it in, call it in, or drop it over on the Facebook page at K Country 105.7 on Facebook and get entered in for your chance to win those tickets to the legendary Grand Ole Opry. Austin's question of the week, pancakes or waffles? Which one you choosing?
1: We all want our kids to grow up safe and healthy, so we show them how, and we tell them, with honest conversations that let them know what we expect. That's especially important when it comes to alcohol and other drugs. Kids need to know the dangers and how to avoid them. And when it comes to pain medications, opioids, they need to know that they should never be taken without a prescription and never shared with friends or family. It's dangerous and illegal. So talk with your kids, because when you talk, they hear you.
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1: That was Brett Young, Sleep Without You, right here on the Morning Buzz on K Country 105.7. That's going to do it for our first hour, but hey, don't go nowhere. Coming up next hour, we will draw out the winner of Austin's Question of the Week. We'll also take our final look at the Grand Ole Opry Brain Teaser of the Week. And of course, we'll be tuned in to some great country music, some good conversation, and well, just another fun hour. It's all happening right here on the Morning Buzz. But right now, Zach Brown Band, Colder Weather.

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4: From the Fork Broadcasting News Desk, I'm Austin Armstrong. Greene County Emergency Management has confirmed that a positive identification has been made regarding the body recovered from Big Pittman Creek on May 8th. Authorities have identified the deceased as Ashley N. Matthews, who had previously been reported missing. Officials say the family was notified before the information was released publicly. The investigation into the cause of death remains ongoing and is being led by the Kentucky State Police. At this time, no additional information has been released as the investigation remains active. In community news, the Camelsville Main Street will hold its next monthly meeting on Friday, June 5th at 9 a.m. The meeting will take place in the lower level of the Civic Center located at 205 North Columbia Avenue. Organizers say everyone is invited to attend. And in local sports, the Taylor County Cardinals come up just short in Thursday night's matchup in the 5th Region Championship game, falling to LaRue County with a final score of 2-1. Both teams were strong on the mound in the low-scoring contest. Taylor County's Cole McLean pitched a complete 6 innings, striking out 9 batters and allowing just 2 runs. LaRue County scored once in the first inning and added another in the 3rd inning. Taylor County answered with 1 run of its own but couldn't complete the comeback effort. Baker Cox led the Cardinals offensively with 2 hits, while JT Johns recorded Taylor County's lone RBI. With the win, LaRue County advances to Lexington for the state tournament. For more details on stories like these and more, be sure to check out our websites, myq104.com, kcountry1057.com, and wtcoradio.com.
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6: Here's your K-Country forecast. Slight chance for storms today. Otherwise, sunshine mixed with clouds at times. High temperatures reach up to 83. East winds around 5 miles per hour. Overcast tonight, chance of thunderstorms, 64. Cloudy skies tomorrow, chance for storms, highs level off around 78. That's your local forecast update. I'm meteorologist Jennifer Wojcicki from the K-Country Weather Center. Currently 63.
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Sid McGraw, she never lets it go to her heart. Right here in the Morning Buzz on K-Country 105.7, Austin Armstrong with you as we waltz our way into hour number two of the Morning Buzz. Coming up in just a little over 10 minutes, we're going to take a look at clue number three to the Grand Ole Opry Brain Teaser of the Week. We're going to be drawing out our winner of Austin's Question of the Week. And, of course, we'll be joined by some special guests coming up a little bit later this hour. And, as always, plenty of great country music. Of course, welcome in to hour number two of the Morning Buzz.

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1: This is Ty Bonta, the Vice President of Greene County FFA, and this is your K Country 1057 Ag Report. On Wednesday, May 20th, the Campbellsville Bluegrass Stockyard sold 728 head compared to the 696 last week, with feeder prices being steady to slightly higher as compared to last week. Steers, large and mediums, ones and twos, sold the following. 500 weights, average $4.87. 600 weights, average $4.28. 700 weights, average $3.12. Heifers, large and mediums, ones and twos, sold at the following. 400 weights, average $4.51. 500 weights, average $4.12. 600 weights, average $3.67. 700 weights, average $3.12. Breaker cows, 14 head, ranging at $1.70 to $1.94 per pound. Boner cows, 55 head, ranging at $1.72 to $2.10 per pound. Lean cows, 40 head, ranging at $1.34 to $1.89 per pound. Six slaughter bulls, ranging at $2.13 to $2.25 per pound. They also had 42 head of replacement females. Raw milk class, three future prices on Friday closed at 16.64 per 100 weight, which was down from last week. Green River Grain Report from Friday had everything being slightly higher than last. Corn at $4.87 per bushel, soybeans at $11.69 per bushel, wheat at $5.72 per bushel. Greene County Ag News. Our prayers for rain have worked. We finally got it all at once. The farmers market on Green River at the Greene County Cattlemen's Expo Center every Thursday from 3 to 5:30. They had many new vendors with great products. Go by and check out what they have to offer. They also have a Facebook page that shows what has been there the last few weeks. In Greene County FFA News, we just finished our greenhouse season. Thank you for all that supported us. Thank you for listening, and if you ate today, be sure to thank a farmer. This has been your K Country 1057 Ag Report. I'm Ty Bonta with the Greene County FFA.
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0: John Michael Montgomery, Be My Baby Tonight, right here on the Morning Buzz on K-Country 105.7. Austin Armstrong tagging along with you this Friday morning. Hope everybody's having a good one so far. The time, 6:23 a.m. Central Time, 7:23 a.m. Eastern Time, and 63 degrees and mostly sunny. And it is time for your final look at the Grand Ole Opry Brain Teaser of the Week.
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0: 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All you got to do, figure out what artist I am talking about, and that's it. Yeah, it's literally that simple. And trust me, the clues I'm going to give you today, they're good. I'm going to make sure to hook you up with some good clues to make sure you know exactly who I'm talking about, so that way you'll have the chance to get registered for those tickets to the Grand Ole Opry. How do you submit your answer? 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Or you can drop it over on the Facebook page at K-Country 105.7 on Facebook. It's Friday's clue to the Grand Ole Opry Brain Teaser of the Week. This Opry member's debut album, Every Little Thing, and its platinum certified title track launched their career. Again, this Opry member's debut album, Every Little Thing, and its platinum certified title track launched their career. And this artist won her first CMT Music Award in 2018 for the Breakthrough Video of the Year. Again, Every Little Thing. Do you know who sings that song? Yeah, you know who sings that song. You know who sings that album. Come on, you got it. You got it. Yep. Yeah, CP. Yeah, Cat Potato. You know who I'm talking about. Okay, go ahead, text it in, call it in, get registered for your chance to win tickets to the Grand Ole Opry. 270-789-1464. That's 789-1464. Text in, call in your best guess at who I am talking about, and get entered in for those tickets to the Grand Ole Opry. It's the Grand Ole Opry Brain Teaser of the Week, every week here in the Morning Buzz.
5: It's Friday. How are you, Kentucky? Let's talk some sports, shall we? Let's jump right in with men's college basketball. Good news for Cat fans. Momentum is building for Kentucky and the Milan Manchilovich sweepstakes. CBS Sports college basketball analyst Matt Norlander.
6: My prediction right now is that Milan Manchilovich will go to Kentucky. My understanding is that decision is going to come in the next 4 days at max.
5: Manchilovich does come with an NIL value projected in the $5 to $7 million range. The Reds opening a weekend showdown with the Braves coming up tonight along the banks of the Ohio Great American Ballpark. Atlanta coming in after a 10-2 win over Boston yesterday. Ronald Acuna Jr. hit his first homer in more than a month. Postseason baseball returns for the Kentucky Wildcats. They open NCAA tournament play in Morgantown as the number 3 seed. They're going to take on a Wake Forest team built on power, while Coach Mangione's team is built on speed. His squad led the SEC in stolen bases this year, and that was a big factor in recruiting, says the coach.
7: When I first got hired at Kentucky, we played at Cliff Hagin Stadium. And the way that ballpark played, I quickly learned that it played different than Kentucky Proud Park. So we have structured even our recruiting efforts to identify speed and power. It's two things that are really hard to find. And we have set up and tailored our roster to be able to do just that.
5: And the high school Diamonds busy across the Commonwealth last night. The boys high school baseball, Beachwood shut out Ryle to win the 9th region. Trinity took down St. X to win the 7th. Bullet East held off Bullet Central in the 6th. Apollo, LaRue County, Sarah West, Jessamine, Whitley County, Johnson Central, Hazard, University Heights, and South Oldham are all moving on to Lexington. And for the ladies, South Warren shut out Barron County. They take home the 4th region title. Henderson County took the 2nd. Apollo, Ashland Blazer, and Pulaski County also winning their regional grounds. And the NBA Western Conference Finals are headed to a Game 7. The Spurs blow out the Thunder 118-91. I'm Scott Fitzgerald.
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12: 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Petty Funeral Home. No visitation will be held. This has been the obituary of Carrie Olson. Sheraldine Carter, age 81, of Campbellsville, passed away Saturday in Greensburg. A public visitation will be Friday from 11 a.m. to 1:30 p.m. at the L.R. Petty Funeral Home, followed by a private funeral service. Interment in the Campbellsville Memorial Gardens. This has been the obituary of Sheraldine Carter. Rick Wilson, 74, of Campbellsville, passed away Monday in Campbellsville. Visitation will be conducted from 4 to 8 p.m. Friday and from 8 to 11 a.m. Saturday at the Campbellsville High School Gymnasium. The funeral service will be conducted at 11 a.m. Saturday, May the 30th, at the Campbellsville High School Gymnasium, with burial to follow in Brookside Cemetery. Expressions of sympathy requested to be donations to Hospice of Green River and may be made at Parrott and Ramsey Funeral Home. This has been the obituary of Rick Wilson. Donald Ray Price, age 82, of Campbellsville, passed away Sunday at Campbellsville Nursing and Rehab. The funeral will be Saturday at 1 p.m. at L.R. Petty Funeral Home with interment in Zion Cemetery. Visitation is requested after 11 a.m. Saturday until time for the service. This has been the obituary of Donald Ray Price. Sammy Clarence Burns, age 80, of Greensburg, passed away Sunday at his home. Honoring his wishes, cremation was chosen. Coward and Parrott Funeral Home in charge of the arrangements. There will be a celebration of life service at 2 p.m. Central Time Monday, June the 1st, at Liberty Separate Baptist Church. The family has requested that expressions of sympathy take the form of donations to the Washington County Schools Marching Band, which can be made at the funeral home or the church during the service. This has been the obituary of Sammy Clarence Burns. Fork Broadcasting, Campbellsville and Greensburg, send our condolences to the families and to all who have recently lost a loved one.
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13: Here's your K-Country forecast. Slight chance for storms today. Otherwise, sunshine mixed with clouds at times. High temperatures reach up to 83. East winds around 5 miles per hour. Overcast tonight, chance of thunderstorms, 64. Cloudy skies tomorrow, chance for storms, highs level off around 78. That's your local forecast update. I'm meteorologist Jennifer Wojcicki from the K-Country Weather Center. Currently 63.
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That was Corey Kent right here on the Morning Buzz on K Country 105.7. Happy Friday, South Central Kentucky. We've made it to the best work day of the week, the last work day of the week. Austin Armstrong tagging along with you here on the Morning Buzz, brought to you by the wonderful folks at Long Hunters Coffee and Tea, United Citizens Bank, Dual Broadband, AutoSmart, and a different drummer dance studio in Camelsville. The time is 6:43 a.m. Central, 7:43 a.m. Eastern, and 64 degrees and mostly sunny here in South Central Kentucky. And coming up now, it is time to draw out a winner for Austin's Question of the Week.

0: It's time for one lucky listener to walk away with tickets to the Grand Ole Opry. It's Austin's question of the week. As you know, all week long, I've been asking you this question. Pancakes or waffles? Yeah, it's a simple one this week. It was a very easy one. And, well, hey, congratulations. Lots of you all had some big opinions on this one. And someone said exactly what you said, Austin. Waffles, because they come with built-in syrup cups. I mean, that's a win-win, right? Well, hey, turns out waffles are the favorite. Yeah, lots of waffle votes. Actually won by just a little over 32 votes. So way to go, waffles. Well, even if you said pancakes, hey, you're still entered in for your chance to win. We're going to drop all the names into the prize box. We're going to give it the big old shakey shake. We stir it up. We draw the winner. And we say congratulations to this week's winner of Austin's Question of the Week. Dustin Burton, congratulations. Going out to Dustin Burton. Dustin, you are this week's winner of Austin's Question of the Week. Stop by the station, and we'll get you hooked up with those tickets to the Grand Ole Opry. Again, a big congratulations going out to Dustin Burton. And hey, if you didn't win this week, don't worry. Come back on Monday. We'll do it again. I'll have another question for you. And of course, you'll have another chance to win a sweet prize. It's Austin's Question of the Week, only here on The Morning Buzz.
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That was Keith Urban, Somebody Like You, right here in the Morning Buzz on K Country 105.7. That's going to end this hour, the Morning Buzz. But hey, don't go nowhere. We still got two more hours. We're going to have plenty of fun. Coming up next hour, we're drawing out the winner for the Grand Ole Opry Brain Teaser of the Week. One lucky listener walking away with tickets to the Grand Ole Opry. Also, birthdays and anniversaries. Last call, last call, last call. Get them on air. 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And of course, don't forget the Morning Buzz brought to you by our wonderful sponsors, Long Hunters Coffee and Tea, United Citizens Bank, Dual Broadband, AutoSmart, and a different drummer dance studio. Coming up next, Kenny Chesney. But right now, it's Alan Jackson, Between the Devil and Me, right here on the Morning Buzz.

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1: ABC News, I'm Sherry Preston. A Blue Origin rocket blowing up on the launch pad in Florida.
2: Overnight, a catastrophic failure on the launch pad. A massive fireball erupting, lighting up the night sky over Cape Canaveral, Florida. A Blue Origin rocket exploding. Blue Origin founder Jeff Bezos says all personnel are safe. No one was on board.
1: ABC's Victor Oquendo in Miami. Bezos also says they're investigating, but it's too early to determine the cause of the explosion. An explosion at an apartment complex in Dallas killed at least three people. Federal investigators say they are there trying to help. The price of oil lower this morning as negotiators for the U.S. and Iran say they think they have a deal that could lead to the reopening of the Strait of Hormuz and the lifting of the U.S. naval blockade amid a 60-day ceasefire. Police in Kenya have arrested eight girls on suspicion of arson in a fire that left 16 children dead at a girls' boarding school. This is ABC News.
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6: From the Fork Broadcasting News Desk, I'm Austin Armstrong. Greene County Emergency Management has confirmed that a positive identification has been made regarding the body recovered from Big Pittman Creek on May 8th. Authorities have identified the deceased as Ashley N. Matthews, who had previously been reported missing. Officials say the family was notified before the information was released publicly. The investigation into the cause of death remains ongoing and is being led by the Kentucky State Police. At this time, no additional information has been released as the investigation remains active. In community news, the Campbellsville Main Street will hold its next monthly meeting on Friday, June 5th at 9 a.m. The meeting will take place in the lower level of the Civic Center located at 205 North Columbia Avenue. Organizers say everyone is invited to attend. And in local sports, the Taylor County Cardinals come up just short in Thursday night's matchup in the 5th Region Championship game, falling to LaRue County with a final score of 2-1. Both teams were strong on the mound in the low-scoring contest. Taylor County's Cole McLean pitched a complete 6 innings, striking out 9 batters and allowing just 2 runs. LaRue County scored once in the first inning and added another in the 3rd inning. Taylor County answered with 1 run of its own but couldn't complete the comeback effort. Baker Cox led the Cardinals offensively with 2 hits, while J.T. Johns recorded Taylor County's lone RBI. With the win, LaRue County advances to Lexington for the state tournament. For more details on stories like these and more, be sure to check out our websites, MyQ104.com, KCountry1057.com, and WTCORadio.com.
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8: Here's your K-Country forecast. Slight chance for storms today. Otherwise, sunshine mixed with clouds at times. High temperatures reach up to 83. East winds around 5 miles per hour. Overcast tonight. Chance of thunderstorms 64. Cloudy skies tomorrow. Chance for storms. Highs level off around 78. That's your local forecast update. I'm meteorologist Jennifer Wojcicki from the K-Country Weather Center. Right now, it's 64 degrees.
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That was Brooks and Dunn, My Maria, right here in the Morning Buzz on K Country 105.7. Happy Friday, South Central Kentucky. Halston Armstrong hanging out with you this Friday morning as we walk into another hour of the Morning Buzz. Coming up this hour, we are going to draw out a winner for the Grand Ole Opry Brain Teaser of the Week. That's coming up in just a little over 10 minutes. We'll take a look at some happenings in and around the community. Plenty of great conversations, great country music on the way. Yeah, we're walking our way through this Friday morning together, inching our way into the weekend. Coming up now, Darius Rucker, Wagon Wheel, right here on K Country.

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Coming up in just a little over 4 minutes, we're drawing out that winner for the Grand Ole Opry Brain Teaser of the Week.

0: That was Mark Chestnut right here on the Morning Buzz. Happy Friday, South Central Kentucky. Austin Armstrong here with you. Hope everybody's having a great start to your Friday morning. Coming up now, it is time to draw out a winner for the Grand Ole Opry Brain Teaser of the Week. As you know, on Wednesday, Thursday, and Friday, we have been giving you plenty of clues. All those clues pointing to an artist coming soon to the Grand Ole Opry. All you had to do was figure out what artist we were talking about. And, well, you've been entered in for your chance to win tickets to the Grand Ole Opry. And, of course, all the facts this week point to no one other than Miss Carly Pierce herself, as she'll be hitting the Opry stage Friday night along with the Oak Ridge Boys and some other great acts. For tickets, you can visit Opry.com. So, if you guess Miss Carly, you have been entered in for your chance to win. And I got to say, hey, give yourself a pat on the back. Lots of correct answers this week. So, good job. Good job. I don't know if I did a good job giving some great hints, or if you all just did a great job at guessing. I'm going to give you all the benefit of the doubt. You all did the great job at guessing. Good job. Atta girl, atta boy. Way to go. So if you guess Carly Pierce, you have been entered in for your chance to win. We drop all of these names into the prize box. We give it a big old shakey shake. We stir it up. We draw the winner, and we say congratulations to... Hang on 1 second. The names are stuck together. We say congratulations to, there we are, Caitlin Lee. Congratulations going out to Caitlin Lee. Caitlin, you are this week's winner to the Grand Ole Opry Brain Teaser of the Week. You won those tickets to the legendary Grand Ole Opry. Stop by the radio station and we'll get you hooked up with your prize. Again, a big congratulations going out to Caitlin Lee. Again, if you didn't win this week, hey, don't worry. Come back next week. We'll do it again. We'll start it on Wednesday. We'll do it on Thursday. And we'll take care of it on Friday. It's another chance to win tickets to the legendary Grand Ole Opry. It's the Grand Ole Opry Brain Teaser of the Week. Every week, right here on the Morning Buzz.
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2: Taking a look at your local obituaries. Carrie Olson, age 65, of Colorado, formerly of Taylor County, passed away on May the 5th in Colorado. A graveside service will be Friday at 11 a.m. at the Campbellsville Memorial Gardens, conducted by L.R. Petty Funeral Home. No visitation will be held. This has been the obituary of Carrie Olson. Sheraldine Carter, age 81, of Campbellsville, passed away Saturday in Greensburg. A public visitation will be Friday from 11 a.m. to 1:30 p.m. at the L.R. Petty Funeral Home, followed by a private funeral service. Interment in the Campbellsville Memorial Gardens. This has been the obituary of Sheraldine Carter. Rick Wilson, 74, of Campbellsville, passed away Monday in Campbellsville. Visitation will be conducted from 4 to 8 p.m. Friday and from 8 to 11 a.m. Saturday at the Campbellsville High School Gymnasium. The funeral service will be conducted at 11 a.m. Saturday, May the 30th, at the Campbellsville High School Gymnasium, with burial to follow in Brookside Cemetery. Expressions of sympathy requested to be donations to Hospice of Green River and may be made at Parrott and Ramsey Funeral Home. This has been the obituary of Rick Wilson. Donald Ray Price, age 82, of Campbellsville, passed away Sunday at Campbellsville Nursing and Rehab. The funeral will be Saturday at 1 p.m. at L.R. Petty Funeral Home with interment in Zion Cemetery. Visitation is requested after 11 a.m. Saturday until time for the service. This has been the obituary of Donald Ray Price. Sammy Clarence Burns, age 80, of Greensburg, passed away Sunday at his home. Honoring his wishes, cremation was chosen. Coward and Parrott Funeral Home in charge of the arrangements. There will be a celebration of life service at 2 p.m. Central Time Monday, June the 1st, at Liberty Separate Baptist Church. The family has requested that expressions of sympathy take the form of donations to the Washington County Schools Marching Band, which can be made at the funeral home or the church during the service. This has been the obituary of Sammy Clarence Burns. Fork Broadcasting, Campbellsville and Greensburg, send our condolences to the families and to all who have recently lost a loved one.
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4: Here's your K-Country forecast. Slight chance for storms today. Otherwise, sunshine mixed with clouds at times. High temperatures reach up to 83. East winds around 5 miles per hour. Overcast tonight. Chance of thunderstorms 64. Cloudy skies tomorrow. Chance for storms. Highs level off around 78. That's your local forecast update. I'm meteorologist Jennifer Wojcicki from the K-Country Weather Center. Right now, it's 64 degrees.
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that time of the morning, time for birthdays and anniversaries here in the Morning Buzz on K Country 105.7, brought to you by the wonderful folks at Tavern on the Square, Colton Steakhouse and Grill in Camelsville, Dairy Queen Grill and Chill in Greensburg, and Poof Freeze Dried Treats. Of course, the daily birthday winner today going to walk away with the prize from Tavern on the Square. The weekly winner is going to walk away with great prizes from Dairy Queen Grill and Chill and Poof Freeze Dried Treats. And of course, the lucky couple of the week going to walk away with that prize from Colton Steakhouse and Grill in Camelsville. We started off with a big old happy birthday going out to Allie Grace Flincham, celebrating the big 7 years old today. Happy birthday, Allie. Hope it is a great one. Hope it is the best one yet. Mr. Popular, it's Brody Ferguson. Happy birthday, Brody. Hey, brother, you are one popular man. Had like 4, 5, maybe 6 people text in wanting to wish you a happy birthday. So, happy birthday, Brody. Hope it is the best one yet, brother. Amanda Miller celebrating that 26th birthday today. Happy birthday, Amanda. Hope you have a great one. Also celebrating a birthday today, that is Lisa Matney, turning the big 63 years old. Happy birthday, Lisa. Hey, 63 is new 21, so congratulations. Looking good out there. Happy birthday, Lisa. Chris Whitlock celebrating a birthday on Saturday. Happy early birthday, Chris. Hope you have a great weekend. Hope you have a great birthday. Amanda Wood celebrating a birthday on Sunday. Happy early birthday, Amanda. Hope you have a good one. And Graham Kenyon is celebrating a birthday on Sunday as well. Happy birthday, Graham. And last but not least, Brooklyn Kenyon celebrating a birthday on Saturday. Happy birthday, Brooklyn. Hope you have a great birthday coming up on Saturday. We're going to drop all these names in here. We're going to draw out our daily birthday winner. We give it the big old shaky shake. We stir it up. We say congratulations to Mr. Popular, Brody Ferguson. Congratulations, Brody. And stop by the station and we'll get you hooked up with your prize from Tavern on the Square in Greensburg. We now drop in all the names. We give it the big old shaky shake. We draw out 2 names for the weekly prizes. And we say congratulations to the winner of the Poof Freeze-Dried Gift Card, Gracie Rayburn, and the winner of the Dairy Queen Grill and Chill Ice Cream Cake, Blake Sprouse. Congratulations going out to Blake Sprouse and Gracie Rayburn. And then we reach over here. We draw out a lucky couple of the week. We say congratulations to Devin and Kelsey Markham. Congratulations and happy anniversary going out to Devin and Kelsey Markham, this week's winner of the anniversary prize, a free lunch for two to Colton Steakhouse and Grill in Camelsville. Happy birthday, happy anniversary going out to everybody celebrating that special day today or over the weekend. And of course, don't forget, you can submit birthdays anytime over on the website at kcountry1057.com and on the Facebook page at K Country 105.7 on Facebook. 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Coming up next, Megan Maroney, but right now, David Nell, Whatever She's Got, right here in the Morning Buzz.

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8: Welcome back to the Morning Buzz here on K Country 105.7. Austin Armstrong hanging out with you this Friday morning. And I'm joined alongside my special guest for the hour. That is Ayla with Green River Ministry Shelters. Ayla, how are you this Friday morning?
9: We are good. How are you?
8: Doing fantastic. It is a beautiful day out, no doubt about it. Looking forward. And I was just telling Denise a second ago, it feels like summer. You know, it kind of brings you back to being a kid. And, you know, you wake up. You go to bed. Let's say you go to bed and you're like, okay, it's all over. It was the last day of school. But there's just something about waking up and smelling that beautiful warm air and just going, oh, man. Yeah. And, well, summer is here. Summer's here.
9: It's here. We might not be in the season change for it yet. We haven't officially hit summer, but I think the temperatures are here and all the stuff is here.
8: Yeah, no doubt about it. It definitely feels like it. Like you said, officially not there yet, but we're going to unofficially say it feels like summer.
9: Feels like summer.
8: And hey, summer weather is always a good thing because, well, when you have outside events, it means they're just that much more enjoyable. And, right. Well, we want you all to come out and enjoy your day over at Green River Ministry Shelters for Feed Me Friday. It's a chance for you to grab a free meal, some great conversations with some great people, and well, enjoy the beautiful day.
9: Yes, and we're excited because we have a returning host, and that is God's Friendship Chapel here in Campbellsville. They're located over on Carnation Street, and they have hosted Feed Me Friday several times, so we're thankful for them, and they just want to get out and love on the community and give back. And so today, they will be at our office. Starts at 11, first come, first serve, as always. Any and everyone's welcome. So if you know someone who needs a meal, wants a meal, or you just want to stop by on your lunch break, then come on down. And then kind of a unique situation happened with Fill Your Tummy Tuesday.
8: Okay.
9: God's Friendship.

0: Chapel is actually hosting Fill Your Tummy Tuesday this coming Tuesday.
1: Love it.
0: And they want to host Fill Your Tummy Tuesday at their church. So instead of being at our office on Tuesday evening, it will be at the church, and that is located on 214 Carnation Street.
1: Yeah.
0: That starts at 5. Tuesdays are at 5. Mm-hmm. And so it's not too far from our office, just over, like I said, off Carnation, God's Friendship Chapel. And we're thankful for them for just wanting to give back and love on the community. So Feed Me Friday today at 11 at our office, 55 Clem Haskins Boulevard. And then Fill Your Tummy Tuesday is Tuesday at 5 at God's Friendship Chapel, 214 Carnation Street.
1: And it's a lot of information that we cover. And a lot of this information, it changes from week to week. You know, sometimes we'll have it over at Green River Ministry Shelter. Sometimes it'll be at the location of whoever's hosting it. And, hey, a great place to stay up to date on all that information and so much more on top of that is the Facebook page. That's just Green River Ministry Shelters over on Facebook. And whether you're looking for some help or maybe you're looking to help, it's a great place to go and just kind of stay connected with Green River Ministry Shelters. And, of course, you know, one of the things that I've seen on there is, you know, and hey, I don't want to take any shine away from Feed Me Friday or Fill Your Tummy Tuesday by any means, but I just love this community because not only are you all shining the light on helping people get the food that they deserve and need, but there's so many other great things going on in our community, and you all always do a great job at really promoting those and working together with other entities and groups. So not only are you going to find information about Green River Ministry Shelters on the Facebook page, but you'll find it about other people as well and other things in our community. But Ayla, before we talk about all that, or since we've talked about that, and we kind of talk about it a lot, you know, and I know I hit it a lot, and I really want to promote it, but let's just talk about Green River Ministry Shelters real quick. Let's act like I have no clue what it is.
0: Yeah.
1: Why don't we just start from the base? Maybe someone out there is listening, and they're going, I don't know what it is, but I might be interested in being a part of it or finding a way to help. Maybe this is a moment to kind of tell them what it is, how it supports our community, because, I mean, it's a big asset that is needed in our community. People might think, homelessness, that's not a problem here in South Central Kentucky. Well, I'd hate to break it to you, but you're really wrong about that. It affects every community and all across the United States.
0: Yes, and a lot of us are just one to two paychecks away from being in that situation.
1: You betcha. Yeah.
0: And so so we're first and foremost the homeless shelter. We're a small shelter.
1: Yeah.
0: We're kind of like a temporary transitional. Mm-hmm. People allowed to stay for approximately 30 days, sometimes longer if needed.
1: Yeah.
0: We prioritize families with children, and then we go down. But then we have all kinds of other services that we offer. Mm-hmm. So we have clothing. We have emergency food boxes. We do Feed Me Friday, Fill Your Tummy Tuesday.
1: Yeah.
0: There's the ability to get a appointment and take a shower at our office.
1: Yeah,
0: there,
1: yeah.
0: We do emergency hygiene bags. We can help fill out applications. We're just like a resource hub. So if you have a need, you can come into our office or call us, and then we can try to give you ideas on, okay, well, we can help you with this, and then maybe you can go here and get help with this.
1: Yeah.
0: Or, you know, we don't help with that, but we know that maybe this place over here might help. It's situational based.
1: Yeah.
0: So we just try to be that resource for whatever the situation may be. We are a nonprofit, so any donation is a tax deductible donation. So any monetary donation or anything like that.
1: Mm-hmm.
0: And we're just here to help serve the community in any capacity that we can. And we're thankful that so many people do support us and help us, and you know, just want to love on others that sometimes are having a worse day this day than we might be having.
1: Exactly. And I like what you said there at the start is, hey, we're all just one or two paychecks away from it, right?
0: Mm-hmm.
1: And all it takes is, you know, sometimes people go, well, I don't really understand how they got in that position, right? And there's a lot of different ways they end up in that position.
0: Yeah.
1: Hey, sometimes it is self-inflicted. You know, they might have put – sometimes it's not. Sometimes it's just, hey, they had a bad fall. They messed their knee up. It actually got infected, which they had to be another week off of work. Well, they ended up getting fired, and now here they are 3 weeks without work. They're – two paychecks down now, and it's a slippery slope, and it happens.
0: Right.
1: Here's the thing, Hila, it can happen to me or you at any moment,
0: yeah.
1: too. You know,
0: yeah.
1: And this is the thing. In this community, we got to have each other's backs, and this is a great place to do that because you're going to be having the back of plenty of people in our community when they need it most. And, hey, maybe there might be a day where you need a little bit of help. And, hey, hopefully not. That's what we mm-hmm. hope for, right?
0: Right.
1: Is that never happens. But at the end of the day, it's going to happen to somebody. And, well, this is how we take care of each other through Green River Ministry Shelters.
0: And if you are having a hard time, if something like that has happened to you, or maybe your car messed up and you missed a few days of work and now you're kind of behind and you need help paying this electric bill or this water bill, yeah. or you know, you need help with food, don't let it snowball and get so bad that you do get to that place, because there are in Campbellsville, Taylor County, and in other counties too,
1: yeah.
0: there are resources out there to try to help you not get to that point right. of eviction or you know, homelessness.
1: Yeah.
0: So reach out at the beginning,
1: yes.
0: see what helps out there, or if you think that something's going to happen, you know,
1: mm-hmm.
0: you foresee you're going to have a surgery and you foresee
1: yeah.
0: something's going to happen,
1: yeah.
0: reach out and get a game plan going so that you don't wind up in that miserable situation.
1: Yeah, it's great advice. And again, many different ways you can help, many different ways that Green River Ministry Shelters can help you. And of course, if you want to be a part of it, be sure to reach out. Need some help, be sure to reach out. And of course, Hila, why don't you go ahead and give the details one last time on Feed Me Friday before we wrap it up this beautiful Friday.
0: Yes, Feed Me Friday will be at our office here in Campbellsville, 55 Clem Haskins Boulevard. Our host today is God's Friendship Chapel Church, and it starts at 11. Free lunch, first come, first serve. Any and everyone is welcome, so come on down if you need or want a lunch.
1: Well, Hila, we truly do appreciate it, and as always, appreciate your time here on air. Any final words for the listeners out there before we wrap it up?
0: Just appreciative of K-Country and Fork Broadcasting for always letting us come in and talk about everything we
1: yeah.
0: have, and thankful for everyone who continues to support the homeless shelter.
1: Yeah, no doubt. Well, we're always happy to be able to help however we can. You all are a great asset to the community. Like I said, an asset that is definitely needed. There's no doubt about it. And, well, hey, you all are just great people amongst everything else. You all are just great people. So love to help great people doing great things in our community. And hope you have a fantastic Friday and enjoy
0: yes,
1: the weekend, all
0: thank
1: right?
0: Thank you. You
1: yeah,
0: too.
1: Yeah, no problem. Appreciate it. Again, that was Hila with Green River Ministry Shelters. Again, more details on Feed Me Friday and everything else. It's over on their Facebook page. That's Green River Ministry Shelters on Facebook. Or you can visit them online at greenriverministries.org. Or, hey, even better yet, stop by. Have a conversation with those fine folks over at Green River Ministry Shelters at 55 Clem Haskin Boulevard in Campbellsville. Don't forget Feed Me Friday going on today beginning at 11. Coming up now, Megan Maroney, Beautiful Things, right here on K-Country.

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1: ABC News, I'm Sherry Preston. On the verge of a possible agreement in Iran that could allow ships to start moving through the Strait of Hormuz once again. Under the Memorandum of Understanding, it would happen during a 60-day ceasefire, says ABC's Mary Bruce.
2: News of this potential short-term deal came just hours after the U.S. and Iran traded strikes. But still, the White House insists the ceasefire is holding. The vice president telling reporters, quote, ceasefires are always a little messy.
1: A rocket test for space company Blue Origin ending in destruction. The rocket blowing up on the launch pad last night, sending a fireball into the air. No one was hurt, but figuring out what happened could take a long time, according to Blue Origin owner Jeff Bezos. An explosion at a Dallas apartment complex leaves three people dead, including a child. First responders were headed there on reports of a gas leak when the blast happened. More protests outside a detention center in Newark, New Jersey, where people in ICE custody are being held, some say in abhorrent conditions. This is ABC News.
3: 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That ticket? That was nothing. 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
7: From the Fork Broadcasting News Desk, I'm Austin Armstrong. Greene County Emergency Management has confirmed that a positive identification has been made regarding the body recovered from Big Pittman Creek on May 8th. Authorities have identified the deceased as Ashley N. Matthews, who had previously been reported missing. Officials say the family was notified before the information was released publicly. The investigation into the cause of death remains ongoing and is being led by the Kentucky State Police. At this time, no additional information has been released as the investigation remains active. In community news, the Campbellsville Main Street will hold its next monthly meeting on Friday, June 5th at 9 a.m. The meeting will take place in the lower level of the Civic Center located at 205 North Columbia Avenue. Organizers say everyone is invited to attend. And in local sports, the Taylor County Cardinals come up just short in Thursday night's matchup in the 5th Region Championship game, falling to LaRue County with a final score of 2-1. Both teams were strong on the mound in the low-scoring contest. Taylor County's Cole McLean pitched a complete 6 innings, striking out 9 batters and allowing just 2 runs. LaRue County scored once in the first inning and added another in the 3rd inning. Taylor County answered with 1 run of its own but couldn't complete the comeback effort. Baker Cox led the Cardinals offensively with 2 hits, while JT Johns recorded Taylor County's lone RBI. With the win, LaRue County advances to Lexington for the state tournament. For more details on stories like these and more, be sure to check out our websites, myq104.com, kcountry1057.com, and wtcoradio.com.
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9: Here's your K-Country forecast. slight chance of thunderstorms today. Otherwise, cloudy skies with a few peaks of sun. Highs level off around 83. Winds out of the east around 5 miles per hour. Cloudy skies tonight, chance of thunderstorms. Lows level off around 64. Cloudy skies tomorrow, chance for storms. High temperatures reach up to 78. That's your local forecast update. I'm meteorologist Jennifer Wojcicki from the K-Country Weather Center. Currently 68.
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was Toby Keith. You Shouldn't Kiss Me Like This, right here on the Morning Buzz on K Country 105.7 as we walk our way into the final hour. Get ready for some more great conversation, more great country music, and of course, just lots of fun to walk our way into the start of this Friday morning. Hope everybody's having a good one so far. Coming up now, it's Tim McGraw, All I Want Is a Life.

0: 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Winners must appear in person with proper positive legal identification to claim any prize Monday through Friday, excluding holidays, within 30 days or their prize will be forfeited. Prizes will not be mailed or delivered. Any winner under the age of 18 must be accompanied by a parent or legal guardian. No trade or cash equivalent will be awarded for any contest prize. Any person or persons to be in violation of these rules before, during, or after a contest or giveaway will be disqualified and will not be eligible for future contests and giveaways.
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Sarah Evans, Suds in the Bucket, right here on the Morning Buzz on K Country 105.7. 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

0: That was Morgan Wallen, Don't We, right here on the Morning Buzz on K-Country 105.7. 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
3: Taking a look at your local obituaries. Carrie Olson, age 65, of Colorado, formerly of Taylor County, passed away on May the 5th in Colorado. A graveside service will be Friday at 11 a.m. at the Campbellsville Memorial Gardens, conducted by L.R. Petty Funeral Home. No visitation will be held. This has been the obituary of Carrie Olson. Sheraldine Carter, age 81, of Campbellsville, passed away Saturday in Greensburg. A public visitation will be Friday from 11 a.m. to 1:30 p.m. at the L.R. Petty Funeral Home, followed by a private funeral service. Interment in the Campbellsville Memorial Gardens. This has been the obituary of Sheraldine Carter. Rick Wilson, 74, of Campbellsville, passed away Monday in Campbellsville. Visitation will be conducted from 4 to 8 p.m. Friday and from 8 to 11 a.m. Saturday at the Campbellsville High School Gymnasium. The funeral service will be conducted at 11 a.m. Saturday, May the 30th, at the Campbellsville High School Gymnasium, with burial to follow in Brookside Cemetery. Expressions of sympathy requested to be donations to Hospice of Green River and may be made at Parrott and Ramsey Funeral Home. This has been the obituary of Rick Wilson. Donald Ray Price, age 82, of Campbellsville, passed away Sunday at Campbellsville Nursing and Rehab. The funeral will be Saturday at 1 p.m. at L.R. Petty Funeral Home, with interment in Zion Cemetery. Visitation is requested after 11 a.m. Saturday until time for the service. This has been the obituary of Donald Ray Price. Sammy Clarence Burns, age 80, of Greensburg, passed away Sunday at his home. Honoring his wishes, cremation was chosen. Coward and Parrott Funeral Home in charge of the arrangements. There will be a celebration of life service at 2 p.m. Central Time Monday, June the 1st, at Liberty Separate Baptist Church. The family has requested that expressions of sympathy take the form of donations to the Washington County Schools Marching Band, which can be made at the funeral home or the church during the service. This has been the obituary of Sammy Clarence Burns. Fork Broadcasting, Campbellsville and Greensburg, send our condolences to the families and to all who have recently lost a loved one.
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5: Here's your K-Country forecast. Slight chance of thunderstorms today. Otherwise, cloudy skies with a few peaks of sun. Highs level off around 83. Winds out of the east around 5 miles per hour. Cloudy skies tonight. Chance of thunderstorms. Lows level off around 64. Cloudy skies tomorrow. Chance for storms. High temperatures reach up to 78. That's your local forecast update. I'm meteorologist Jennifer Wojcicki from the K-Country Weather Center. Currently 68.
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0: That was Josh Ross, Hate How You Look, right here on the Morning Buzz on K-Country 105.7. Don't forget, if you missed out on some of our great contests and giveaways this week, like the Grand Ole Opry Brain Teaser of the Week, Austin's Question of the Week, hey, it's all coming back next week, so come back on Monday. We will do another round of the Morning Buzz. It happens every weekday morning beginning at 6 a.m. Eastern time right here on K-Country. Your opportunity to win some great prizes like we just talked about, plus just having a good old time. Yeah, we get to hang out, listen to some good old country music, and well, of course, you know, just have a good old time. Yeah, it's simple as that. Coming up next, it's Eric Church, Round Here Buzz.
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That's going to do it for us today here on The Morning Buzz. Truly do appreciate you tagging along this Friday morning. Hey, hope you have a fantastic rest of the Friday. And like I said, come back on Monday. We'll do it all again. But hey, we don't want to wish away a weekend, right? So you make sure to slow down, enjoy the weekend, get that R&R you deserve, and I'll catch you on Monday. We'll do it all over again, right? Okay, have a great one. As always, love yourself, love each other. My name's Austin Armstrong, and I'll catch you on the next one right here on K-Country.

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1: ABC News, I'm Sherry Preston. U.S. and Iranian negotiators have reached a tentative agreement to extend the ceasefire in the three-month-old war with Iran and to reopen the Strait of Hormuz. A rocket test for space company Blue Origin ends in a massive fireball. The new Glenn rocket, named for astronaut John Glenn, blew up on the launch pad last night. Nobody was hurt. Former Attorney General Pam Bondi has put her opening statement out as she appears before the House Oversight Committee on the release of the Epstein files. On Capitol Hill, ABC's Jay O'Brien.
2: And it will be behind closed doors. It will be transcribed, but there will be no video. And she's not technically under oath, although it is still illegal, of course, to lie to Congress. The former Attorney General just walked in moments ago, and I and other reporters peppered her with questions, including, are there files that mention President Trump that have not been released? She didn't answer that.
1: The work continues, trying to get those villagers out of that flooded cave in Laos. Some of the same divers who got those boys in a cave in Thailand out several years ago are helping as well. This is ABC News.
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5: Here's your K-Country forecast. Slight chance of thunderstorms today. Otherwise, cloudy skies with a few peaks of sun. Highs level off around 83. Winds out of the east around 5 miles per hour. Cloudy skies tonight. Chance of thunderstorms. Lows level off around 64. Cloudy skies tomorrow. Chance for storms. High temperatures reach up to 78. That's your local forecast update. I'm meteorologist Jennifer Wojcicki from the K-Country Weather Center. Currently 68.
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0: So glad to hear Kane Brown back. Good to look at him, too. That's a new one called Woman right there. Chat with you, Brad Paisley, Garth Brooks, Thomas Rhett, coming up.
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0: 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After all the bars are closed, what do you do? That is Thomas Rhett. Usually end up at my house having breakfast, making pancakes. You know what I'm saying? Kenny Chesney, Randy Travis, Riley Green, all coming up. Thank you for being with us all week long. And take us into the weekend with you, all right? Superstars of yesterday and today. 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
5: Here's your K-Country forecast. Slight chance of thunderstorms today. Otherwise, cloudy skies with a few peaks of sun. Highs level off around 83. Winds out of the east around 5 miles per hour. Cloudy skies tonight. Chance of thunderstorms. Lows level off around 64. Cloudy skies tomorrow. Chance for storms. High temperatures reach up to 78. That's your local forecast update. I'm meteorologist Jennifer Wojcicki from the K-Country Weather Center. Currently, it's 72 degrees.
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0: Can't change my mind, I'm telling you. I've got Sammy Kershaw coming up next, and also Luke Combs the next hour. George Strait, can't leave him out. Superstars of yesterday and today. Coming up next, happy Friday.
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1: ABC News, I'm Sherry Preston. A judge has temporarily blocked any payouts from President Trump's so-called anti-weaponization fund. The judge also barred the government from moving forward with the fund's creation while litigation is pending against it. Former Attorney General Pam Bondi is on Capitol Hill today answering questions behind closed doors and not under oath on her release of the Epstein files. A bus hit six vehicles on I-95 in Virginia this morning as traffic slowed in a construction zone. Five people killed, nearly three dozen sent to hospitals, three of the injured are in critical condition. Appears there's a framework for a ceasefire in Iran. ABC's Ian Pannell.
2: We have been here before, in fact, at least four or five occasions. We've been told that a deal was close at hand, only for it not to materialize. It's not just President Trump who needs to sign off on it. Also, the Supreme Leader of Iran, Mujtaba Khamenei, needs to agree to it.
1: One of the miners trapped in that cave in Laos has been brought to safety. This is ABC News.
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5: 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Always with current temperatures and the information you need when weather threatens. 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
6: Here's your K-Country forecast. Slight chance of thunderstorms today. Otherwise, cloudy skies with a few peaks of sun. Highs level off around 83. Winds out of the east around 5 miles per hour. Cloudy skies tonight. Chance of thunderstorms. Lows level off around 64. Cloudy skies tomorrow. Chance for storms. High temperatures reach up to 78. That's your local forecast update. I'm meteorologist Jennifer Wojcicki from the K-Country Weather Center. Currently, it's 72 degrees.
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0: Cody Johnson in the Fall, our new Entertainer of the Year, just picked up that ACM award for it. I was rooting for him. I'm happy. Lone Star, Trisha Yearwood, Jason Aldean coming up next.
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2: 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It's dangerous and illegal. So talk with your kids, because when you talk, they hear you.
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4: Here's your K-Country forecast. Slight chance of thunderstorms today. Otherwise, cloudy skies with a few peaks of sun. Highs level off around 83. Winds out of the east around 5 miles per hour. Cloudy skies tonight. Chance of thunderstorms. Lows level off around 64. Cloudy skies tomorrow. Chance for storms. High temperatures reach up to 78. That's your local forecast update. I'm meteorologist Jennifer Wojcicki from the K-Country Weather Center. Currently 73.
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0: Ella Langley still breaking all kinds of records, sitting on the top of the charts with not one but two songs, all right? Brooks and Dunn, a little Miss Honky Tonk on the way. Toby, always in our hearts, between our ears. Toby Keith coming up. Shoulda, woulda, been a cowboy next hour. And I also have Bailey Zimmerman's new one. We got them all for you, superstars of yesterday and today.
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2: And here's Clark with the weather. 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
1: ABC News, I'm Sherry Preston. President Trump saying minutes ago he is meeting now in the White House Situation Room to make a final determination on whether the U.S. will sign that deal with Iran. Overnight, word came that a framework had been agreed to that would reopen the Strait of Hormuz. In Laos, one person has been rescued from that cave where several miners have been trapped for more than a week.
2: This is an extremely delicate operation. Each person will have to be brought to the surface one by one. Six additional divers have arrived to help with this rescue mission. We're told that they needed thinner divers to reach the area where all of this is unfolding. So it does give you a sense of the terrain and how difficult this mission is.
1: ABC's Marcus Moore. A federal judge has temporarily blocked any payouts from that so-called anti-weaponization fund until a lawsuit brought by two January 6th police officers can run its course. Former Attorney General Pam Bondi on Capitol Hill answering questions about the release of the Epstein files. This is ABC News.
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8: From the Fork Broadcasting News Desk, I'm Austin Armstrong. Greene County Emergency Management has confirmed that a positive identification has been made regarding the body recovered from Big Pittman Creek on May 8th. Authorities have identified the deceased as Ashley N. Matthews, who had previously been reported missing. Officials say the family was notified before the information was released publicly. The investigation into the cause of death remains ongoing and is being led by the Kentucky State Police. At this time, no additional information has been released as the investigation remains active. In community news, the Campbellsville Main Street will hold its next monthly meeting on Friday, June 5th at 9 a.m. The meeting will take place in the lower level of the Civic Center located at 205 North Columbia Avenue. Organizers say everyone is invited to attend. And in local sports, the Taylor County Cardinals come up just short in Thursday night's matchup in the 5th Region Championship game, falling to LaRue County with a final score of 2-1. Both teams were strong on the mound in the low-scoring contest. Taylor County's Cole McLean pitched a complete 6 innings, striking out 9 batters and allowing just 2 runs. LaRue County scored once in the first inning and added another in the 3rd inning. Taylor County answered with 1 run of its own but couldn't complete the comeback effort. Baker Cox led the Cardinals offensively with 2 hits, while JT Johns recorded Taylor County's lone RBI. With the win, LaRue County advances to Lexington for the state tournament. For more details on stories like these and more, be sure to check out our websites, myq104.com, kcountry1057.com, and wtcoradio.com.
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11: Taking a look at your local obituaries. Rick Wilson, 74 of Campbellsville, passed away Monday in Campbellsville. Visitation will be conducted from 4 to 8 p.m. Friday and from 8 to 11 a.m. Saturday at the Campbellsville High School Gymnasium. The funeral service will be conducted at 11 a.m. Saturday, May the 30th, at the Campbellsville High School Gymnasium, with burial to follow in Brookside Cemetery. Expressions of sympathy requested to be donations to Hospice of Green River and may be made at Parrott and Ramsey Funeral Home. This has been the obituary of Rick Wilson. Donald Ray Price, age 82, of Campbellsville, passed away Sunday at Campbellsville Nursing and Rehab. The funeral will be Saturday at 1 p.m. at L.R. Petty Funeral Home with interment in Zion Cemetery. Visitation is requested after 11 a.m. Saturday until time for the service. This has been the obituary of Donald Ray Price. Sammy Clarence Burns, age 80, of Greensburg, passed away Sunday at his home. Honoring his wishes, cremation was chosen. Coward and Parrott Funeral Home in charge of the arrangements. There will be a celebration of life service at 2 p.m. Central Time Monday, June the 1st, at Liberty Separate Baptist Church. The family has requested that expressions of sympathy take the form of donations to the Washington County Schools Marching Band, which can be made at the funeral home or the church during the service. This has been the obituary of Sammy Clarence Burns. Fork Broadcasting, Campbellsville and Greensburg send our condolences to the families and to all who have recently lost a loved one.
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13: Here's your K-Country forecast. Slight chance of thunderstorms today. Otherwise, cloudy skies with a few peaks of sun. Highs level off around 83. Winds out of the east around 5 miles per hour. Cloudy skies tonight. Chance of thunderstorms. Lows level off around 64. Cloudy skies tomorrow. Chance for storms. High temperatures reach up to 78. That's your local forecast update. I'm meteorologist Jennifer Wojcicki from the K-Country Weather Center. Right now, 77.
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Toby Keith, Easton Corbin right now, John Michael Montgomery, Bailey Zimmerman, Chevy Silverado on the way.

0: Haley Zimmerman and Chevy Silverado. Wish I had me one of them. Nashville Super Speedway Cracker Barrel 400. Buckle up. That's where we're going this weekend, all right? Lady A, it's just a kiss. Pucker up. I just dropped a mint. Coming up next.
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6: Here's your K-Country forecast. Slight chance of thunderstorms today. Otherwise, cloudy skies with a few peaks of sun. Highs level off around 83. Winds out of the east around 5 miles per hour. Cloudy skies tonight. Chance of thunderstorms. Lows level off around 64. Cloudy skies tomorrow. Chance for storms. High temperatures reach up to 78. That's your local forecast update. I'm meteorologist Jennifer Wojcicki from the K-Country Weather Center. Right now, 77.
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0: Morgan Wallen, and don't we? Little Texas, gonna kick it up a little. Coming up next, chat with you. Happy Friday. Thank you for being with us all week long. Take us with you into the weekend, all right? With superstars of yesterday and today, we're a great side dish to your backyard barbecue. Or maybe fishing. 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
2: ABC News, I'm Mike Dabusky. Iran now says that President Trump is misrepresenting the terms of a potential peace deal, according to the country's state-run news agency, specifically around issues involving the Strait of Hormuz and Iran's nuclear materials. Earlier today, President Trump said he was meeting with aides to decide whether to extend the ceasefire with Iran, a ceasefire that's already shown signs of breaking.
3: News of this potential short-term deal came just hours after the U.S. and Iran traded strikes, but still, the White House insists the ceasefire is holding. The vice president telling reporters, quote, ceasefires are always a little messy.
2: ABC's Mary Bruce. Pam Bondi on Capitol Hill today, the attorney general testifying before the House Oversight Committee about her department's release of the Epstein files. And five people are dead in Virginia after a bus careened into a work zone early this morning. More than 30 people were taken to the hospital in this incident. Police say the crash is under investigation. This is ABC News.
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11: From the Fork Broadcasting News Desk, I'm Austin Armstrong. Green County Emergency Management has confirmed that a positive identification has been made regarding the body recovered from Big Pittman Creek on May 8th. Authorities have identified the deceased as Ashley N. Matthews, who had previously been reported missing. Officials say the family was notified before the information was released publicly. The investigation into the cause of death remains ongoing and is being led by the Kentucky State Police. At this time, no additional information has been released as the investigation remains active. In community news, the Campbellsville Main Street will hold its next monthly meeting on Friday, June 5th at 9 a.m. The meeting will take place in the lower level of the Civic Center located at 205 North Columbia Avenue. Organizers say everyone is invited to attend. And in local sports, the Taylor County Cardinals come up just short in Thursday night's matchup in the 5th Region Championship game, falling to LaRue County with a final score of 2-1. Both teams were strong on the mound in the low-scoring contest. Taylor County's Cole McLean pitched a complete 6 innings, striking out 9 batters and allowing just 2 runs. LaRue County scored once in the first inning and added another in the 3rd inning. Taylor County answered with 1 run of its own but couldn't complete the comeback effort. Baker Cox led the Cardinals offensively with 2 hits, while JT Johns recorded Taylor County's lone RBI. With the win, LaRue County advances to Lexington for the state tournament. For more details on stories like these and more, be sure to check out our websites, MyQ104.com, KCountry1057.com, and WTCORadio.com.
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13: Taking a look at your local obituaries. Rick Wilson, 74, of Campbellsville, passed away Monday in Campbellsville. Visitation will be conducted from 4 to 8 p.m. Friday and from 8 to 11 a.m. Saturday at the Campbellsville High School Gymnasium. The funeral service will be conducted at 11 a.m. Saturday, May the 30th, at the Campbellsville High School Gymnasium, with burial to follow in Brookside Cemetery. Expressions of sympathy requested to be donations to Hospice of Green River and may be made at Parrott and Ramsey Funeral Home. This has been the obituary of Rick Wilson. Donald Ray Price, age 82, of Campbellsville, passed away Sunday at Campbellsville Nursing and Rehab. The funeral will be Saturday at 1 p.m. at L.R. Petty Funeral Home with interment in Zion Cemetery. Visitation is requested after 11 a.m. Saturday until time for the service. This has been the obituary of Donald Ray Price. Sammy Clarence Burns, age 80, of Greensburg, passed away Sunday at his home. Honoring his wishes, cremation was chosen. Coward and Parrott Funeral Home in charge of the arrangements. There will be a celebration of life service at 2 p.m. Central Time Monday, June the 1st, at Liberty Separate Baptist Church. The family has requested that expressions of sympathy take the form of donations to the Washington County Schools Marching Band, which can be made at the funeral home or the church during the service. This has been the obituary of Sammy Clarence Burns. Ashley Nicole Creason Matthews, age 35, of Greensburg, passed away on May the 8th. The funeral service will be conducted at 10 a.m. Central Time on Monday at Gupton Langham Funeral Home in Greensburg, with burial to follow in the Etna Grove Cemetery. Public visitation is requested on Sunday from 4 to 8 p.m. Central Time and after 7 a.m. Monday until time of the service at the funeral home. Arrangements are under the direction of Gupton Langham Funeral Home in Greensburg. This has been the obituary of Ashley Nicole Creason Matthews. Fork Broadcasting, Campbellsville and Greensburg, send our condolences to the families and to all who have recently lost a loved one.
11: 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Always keeping you weather aware.
0: Here's your K-Country forecast. Slight chance of thunderstorms this afternoon. Otherwise, cloudy skies with a few peaks of sun. Highs level off around 83. Winds out of the east around 5 miles per hour. Overcast skies tonight. Chance of thunderstorms. Lows dip down to about 64. That's your local forecast update. I'm meteorologist Jennifer Wojcicki from the K-Country Weather Center. Right now, 77.
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One-way ticket. Superstars of yesterday and today. Here's Jason L. Dean, the Judds. Corey Kent coming up. Thompson Square. Vince Gill. Oh, my goodness. All these free songs and music. Don't you just love it?

0: Rocky Mountain low. I prefer Rocky Mountain highs myself. How you doing? It's Cha NASCAR this weekend. We are going to Nashville Super Speedway for the Cracker Barrel 400. All right, wherever you go this weekend, make sure you take us along for the music. All right, we're your side dish to your backyard barbecues.
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6: Here's your K Country forecast. Slight chance of thunderstorms this afternoon. Otherwise, cloudy skies with a few peaks of sun. Daytime highs approaching 83. Winds out of the east around 5 miles per hour. Chance for storms tonight. Lows level off around 64. Cloudy skies expected. That's your local forecast update. I'm meteorologist Jennifer Wojcicki from the K-Country Weather Center. Currently, it's 77 degrees.
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0: Gordon Davis, new one right there, and turn this truck around. Alabama's got 41 number ones. 41. 41. Which one am I going to play next? 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
1: ABC News, I'm Mike Dubusky. Pam Bondi, the former attorney general, wrapping up 4 hours on Capitol Hill today, facing questions from lawmakers about the DOJ's release of the Epstein files. The meeting was behind closed doors. ABC's Aaron Katursky has what we know so far.
2: We know from her opening statement, which was released, that she believes the Justice Department, as she led it, did what it was supposed to do and complied with the Transparency Act that required the release of all of these documents. She also said she left the particulars of it on her deputy, who's now the acting attorney general, Todd Blanche.
1: Lawmakers in Louisiana have approved a new congressional map which eliminates one of the state's two majority black districts. Republican Governor Jeff Landry is expected to sign off on the new map. It comes after the Supreme Court moved to weaken the Voting Rights Act in a decision last month. This is ABC News.
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13: Here's your K-Country forecast. Slight chance of thunderstorms this afternoon. Otherwise, cloudy skies with a few peaks of sun. Daytime highs approaching 83. Winds out of the east around 5 miles per hour. Chance for storms tonight, lows level off around 64, cloudy skies expected. That's your local forecast update. I'm meteorologist Jennifer Wojcicki from the K-Country Weather Center. Currently 79.
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0: Morgan Wallen, and I Got Better. Chow with you, Garth Brooks. Before that, Long Neck Bottle. You already got them chilling, don't you? I know you do. All right, Martina McBride, Tim McGraw, Megan Maroney coming up.
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5: Here's your K-Country forecast. Slight chance of thunderstorms this afternoon. Otherwise, cloudy skies with a few peaks of sun. Daytime highs approaching 83. Winds out of the east around 5 miles per hour. Chance for storms tonight, lows level off around 64. Cloudy skies expected. That's your local forecast update. I'm meteorologist Jennifer Wojcicki from the K-Country Weather Center. Currently 79.
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0: George Burge and Luke Bryan and Ride, Ride, Ride. And that's what we're going to do into the weekend, all right? You ride and drive safe and, you know, take us along. Wherever you go, we'd love to come. You know, backyard barbecues, you know, long drives, whatever. We got free music for you. All right, and I left the best for last, and I think you'll agree. George Strait coming up next. Chat with you. 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We'll talk on Monday.
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1: ABC News, I'm Mike Dubusky. Former Attorney General Pam Bondi was on Capitol Hill earlier today answering questions from the House Oversight Committee about the DOJ's release of the Epstein files. The U.S. and Iran remain at odds over a temporary peace agreement as President Trump weighs whether to extend the ceasefire with that country. ABC's Ian Pannell says the fighting between Israel and Hezbollah continued today as well.
2: We've seen strikes in Beirut. We've seen strikes elsewhere against Hezbollah. Israel insists it's only striking Hezbollah targets, but the Lebanese authorities have repeatedly pointed to evidence suggesting that first responders and civilians have also been killed in some of these strikes. And Israel's not really making any bones about it. We've had the IDF today talking about expanding operations.
1: And Louisiana has approved a new congressional map ahead of this fall's midterm elections. It eliminates one of the state's two majority black districts. This is ABC News.
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9: Here's your K-Country forecast. Slight chance of thunderstorms this afternoon. Otherwise, cloudy skies with a few peaks of sun. Daytime highs approaching 83. Winds out of the east around 5 miles per hour. Chance for storms tonight, lows level off around 64, cloudy skies expected. That's your local forecast update. I'm meteorologist Jennifer Wojcicki from the K-Country Weather Center. Right now, 81.
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LA decided to end it a few years or more back and then got back together doing some new music, doing some touring. Haven't heard any of the new stuff in a while, but maybe that's coming around the corner, up around that. Brooks and Dunn, I'm talking about. Here on a Friday, Catfish checking in with Montgomery Gentry now.

save gas and them foreign jobs. Dad, I wonder if I ever let you down. 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

0: How you look moving on.
1: Well, the experts say, and who are these experts? Anyway, they say the way you spend the first few minutes after waking up can send your brain into stress mode. It all depends what you're doing, obviously. They call it the pre-work overwhelms, but something known as PAUSE, that's right, the pause method, can help lower the mental overload and start the day more calmly. The first step is P, which stands for put your darn phone down. As the notifications and overwhelming stimulation can send stress levels soaring right off the bat. Gotta check my phone, man. I'm not doing that P for pause thing until I chugged out a lot of C, which would be the coffee. But I did that the other day. I put my phone down for 3 hours. Do I get an award for that? Yes.
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0: Well, if you're not buzzing first thing in the morning with Austin, you need to give it a shot. Maybe you're new to us. Maybe you, been out of town. Well, we're back at it Monday morning. He's here Monday through Friday. Austin Armstrong with the most fun giveaways. Of course, news and information to start your day. 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
7: Here's your K-Country forecast. Slight chance of thunderstorms this afternoon. Otherwise, cloudy skies with a few peaks of sun. Daytime highs approaching 83. Winds out of the east around 5 miles per hour. Chance for storms tonight, lows level off around 64, cloudy skies expected. That's your local forecast update. I'm meteorologist Jennifer Wojcicki from the K-Country Weather Center. Right now, 81.
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0: Check it out. No secret, of course, that Americans love cheese. You might be eating cheese right now. In fact, a new survey finds, get this, 55% of us identify as being cheese obsessed. Are you obsessed? Do you have a piece of cheese in your pocket right now waiting to eat on it? 82% of the 5,000 polled said it's their favorite food. 16% say they're constantly eating cheese. Look at you. Cheddar is the favorite, followed by mozzarella, Parmesan in at number three. I got to tell you, I'm like you. I love me some Kraft American cheese slices. I got some in my pocket right now. But my wife points out to me, hey, Fish Boy, that's not cheese. What is it then? A space-age polymer? It's, tastes good.
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3: This is Ty Bonta, the Vice President of Greene County FFA, and this is your K-Country 105.7 Ag Report. On Wednesday, May 20th, the Campbellsville Bluegrass Stockyard sold 728 head compared to the 696 last week, with feeder prices being steady to slightly higher as compared to last week. Steers, large and mediums, ones and twos, sold the following. 500 weights, average $4.87. 600 weights, average $4.28. 700 weights, average $3.12. Heifers, large and mediums, ones and twos, sold at the following. 400 weights, average $4.51. 500 weights, average $4.12. 600 weights, average $3.67. 700 weights, average $3.12. Breaker cows, 14 head, ranging at $1.70 to $1.94 per pound. Boner cows, 55 head, ranging at $1.72 to $2.10 per pound. Lean cows, 40 head, ranging at $1.34 to $1.89 per pound. Six slaughter bulls, ranging at $2.13 to $2.25 per pound. They also had 42 head of replacement females. Raw milk class, three future prices on Friday closed at 16.64 per hundredweight, which was down from last week. Green River Grain Report from Friday had everything being slightly higher than last. Corn at $4.87 per bushel, soybeans at $11.69 per bushel, wheat at $5.72 per bushel. Greene County Ag News. Our prayers for rain have worked. We finally got it all at once. The Farmers Market on Green River at the Greene County Cattlemen's Expo Center every Thursday from 3 to 5:30. They had many new vendors with great products. Go by and check out what they have to offer. They also have a Facebook page that shows what has been there the last few weeks. In Greene County FFA News, we just finished our greenhouse season. Thank you for all that supported us. Thank you for listening, and if you ate today, be sure to thank a farmer. This has been your K-Country 105.7 Ag Report. I'm Ty Bonta with the Greene County FFA.
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1: ABC News, I'm Mike Dubusky. President Trump is laying out his requirements for a short-term peace agreement with Iran.
2: And they include Iran agreeing to never have a nuclear weapon, taking out, terminating all of their mines in the Strait of Hormuz. The enriched uranium then would also be destroyed, and the United States would play a role in having that happen. And no money would be exchanged, the president says, until further notice. That's important because the president has, in public comments, ruled out an easing of sanctions.
1: ABC's Karen Travers at the White House. Iran pushing back, saying, among other things, it's not willing to turn over that enriched uranium. A federal judge has paused the rollout of the Justice Department's anti-weaponization fund as she considers a lawsuit against that controversial effort. And another judge now says the Kennedy Center board violated the law when putting Trump's name on the building and has ordered that name to be removed. This is ABC News.
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9: 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Always keeping you weather aware.
10: Here's your K-Country forecast. Cloudy skies expected this afternoon, with daytime highs approaching 83. Easterly winds around 5 miles per hour. Cloudy skies expected again tonight. Chance of thunderstorms. Lows level off around 64. Chance of rain showers tomorrow. High of 80. More clouds than sun. That's your local forecast update. I'm meteorologist Jennifer Wojcicki from the K-Country Weather Center. Right now, it's 81 degrees.
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Cheers to a Friday. Yeah, what you got going on this weekend? This is where the country rolls. It sounds best with Riley Green coming up. Doug Stone right now. Here's Jessica Andrews, Back in the Day and Who I Am. One hit wonder, but it was a good one, Jessica.

0: All right, it's summer vacation time, right? Here it comes. There are many things that can ruin a cruise vacation. So if you're thinking about going out on a big cruise ship, remember now, seasickness, if you have a tendency that you might want to pass. Of course, the norovirus, that's the biggie. Wouldn't that suck, getting a virus and be sick the whole time? Overeating at the buffet. Now you can add the burnt feet to the list. A cruise line passenger is suing the company after he says he suffered severe burns on the ship's pool deck. He alleges the deck surface was dangerously hot, that there were no warning signs. He is seeking more than $5 million in damages. Have you ever heard of wearing shoes, flip-flops? Accusing the company of negligence and reckless disregard for safety passenger safety. Good God, man. Couldn't he see the blazing hot sun on the deck? I mean, you're on a cruise, dude. He packed a lot of stuff for the trip, but apparently he didn't pack any common sense. Right? Put on some flip-flops. He's not going to win that one.
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4: 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Winners must appear in person with proper positive legal identification to claim any prize Monday through Friday, excluding holidays, within 30 days or their prize will be forfeited. Prizes will not be mailed or delivered. Any winner under the age of 18 must be accompanied by a parent or legal guardian. No trade or cash equivalent will be awarded for any contest prize. Any person or persons to be in violation of these rules before, during, or after a contest or giveaway will be disqualified and will not be eligible for future contests and giveaways.
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8: 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Always keeping you weather aware.
9: Here's your K Country forecast. Cloudy skies expected this afternoon, with daytime highs approaching 83. Easterly winds around 5 miles per hour. Cloudy skies expected again tonight. Chance of thunderstorms. Lows level off around 64. Chance of rain showers tomorrow. High of 80. More clouds than sun. That's your local forecast update. I'm meteorologist Jennifer Wojcicki from the K-Country Weather Center. Right now, it's 81 degrees.
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0: Well, with the graduation season wrapping up recently, Eric Church was at UNC, back in his hometown and back in his home state of North Carolina, with really a really cool commencement speech. Here's part of it. Check it out. Eric Church.
1: Six strings of life and willingness to keep them in tune. Six principles, six pillars. When all six are in tune with each other, the chord your life makes is full and resonant and true. All six will drift in their own time, in their own season. Your faith will go quiet when you need it loud. Your family will get complicated in a way only the people who love you most can complicate things. And your world will try to sand down the edges of exactly who you are. This is not failure. It's the inevitable, universal experience of living in an imperfect world that doesn't stop to let us tune up. And the difference between a life that sounds like music and a life that sounds like noise is whether you stop and listen. Whether you're honest enough to hear which string has drifted out of tune and humble enough to make the adjustment instead of just turning up the volume and hoping nobody notices. Trust what your heart hears and is telling you about your song. So graduates, now I encourage you to take your six strings, make it something worth hearing, play your song as I leave you with mine.
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1: ABC News, I'm Mike Dubusky. Iranian officials say President Trump is mischaracterizing what's in a short-term peace proposal between the two countries. Neither side so far has officially signed off on the agreement, with sticking points around Iran's nuclear program and the Strait of Hormuz.
2: That really does put back into question how serious this potential deal is. And right now, based on the rhetoric coming from Tehran, it doesn't seem like it's even close to being over the finish line.
1: ABC's Christiane Cordero. One miner has been rescued in Laos, part of a group of people who've been trapped in a flooded cave for more than a week now. ABC's Marcus Moore.
3: They're taking them out one by one. And so we know that one person has been brought to the surface. And so there's every sense that this could go on for quite some time and that it will be quite difficult.
1: That one miner is said to be doing well. Six other people remain in the cave, but authorities only know the location of four of them. This is ABC News.
4: 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That ticket? 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
7: From the Fork Broadcasting News Desk, I'm Austin Armstrong. Greene County Emergency Management has confirmed that a positive identification has been made regarding the body recovered from Big Pittman Creek on May 8th. Authorities have identified the deceased as Ashley N. Matthews, who had previously been reported missing. Officials say the family was notified before the information was released publicly. The investigation into the cause of death remains ongoing and is being led by the Kentucky State Police. At this time, no additional information has been released as the investigation remains active. In community news, the Campbellsville Main Street will hold its next monthly meeting on Friday, June 5th at 9 a.m. The meeting will take place in the lower level of the Civic Center located at 205 North Columbia Avenue. Organizers say everyone is invited to attend. And in local sports, the Taylor County Cardinals come up just short in Thursday night's matchup in the 5th Region Championship game, falling to LaRue County with a final score of 2-1. Both teams were strong on the mound in the low-scoring contest. Taylor County's Cole McLean pitched a complete six innings, striking out nine batters and allowing just two runs. LaRue County scored once in the first inning and added another in the third inning. Taylor County answered with one run of its own but couldn't complete the comeback effort. Baker Cox led the Cardinals offensively with two hits, while JT Johns recorded Taylor County's lone RBI. With the win, LaRue County advances to Lexington for the state tournament. For more details on stories like these and more, be sure to check out our websites, myq104.com, kcountry1057.com, and wtcoradio.com.
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11: 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Rick Wilson, 74, of Campbellsville, passed away Monday in Campbellsville. Visitation will be conducted from 4 to 8 p.m. Friday and from 8 to 11 a.m. Saturday at the Campbellsville High School Gymnasium. The funeral service will be conducted at 11 a.m. Saturday, May the 30th, at the Campbellsville High School Gymnasium, with burial to follow in Brookside Cemetery. Expressions of sympathy requested to be donations to Hospice of Green River and may be made at Parrott and Ramsey Funeral Home. This has been the obituary of Rick Wilson. Donald Ray Price, age 82, of Campbellsville, passed away Sunday at Campbellsville Nursing and Rehab. The funeral will be Saturday at 1 p.m. at L.R. Petty Funeral Home with interment in Zion Cemetery. Visitation is requested after 11 a.m. Saturday until time for the service. This has been the obituary of Donald Ray Price. Sammy Clarence Burns, age 80, of Greensburg, passed away Sunday at his home. Honoring his wishes, cremation was chosen. Coward and Parrott Funeral Home in charge of the arrangements. There will be a celebration of life service at 2 p.m. Central Time Monday, June the 1st, at Liberty Separate Baptist Church. The family has requested that expressions of sympathy take the form of donations to the Washington County Schools Marching Band, which can be made at the funeral home or the church during the service. This has been the obituary of Sammy Clarence Burns. Ashley Nicole Creason Matthews, age 35, of Greensburg, passed away on May the 8th. The funeral service will be conducted at 10 a.m. Central Time on Monday at Gupton Landrum Funeral Home in Greensburg, with burial to follow in the Etna Grove Cemetery. Public visitation is requested on Sunday from 4 to 8 p.m. Central Time and after 7 a.m. Monday until time of the service at the funeral home. Arrangements are under the direction of Gupton Landrum Funeral Home in Greensburg. This has been the obituary of Ashley Nicole Creason Matthews. Fork Broadcasting, Campbellsville and Greensburg, send our condolences to the families and to all who have recently lost a loved one.
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13: Here's your K-Country forecast. Cloudy skies expected this afternoon, with daytime highs approaching 83. Easterly winds around 5 miles per hour. Cloudy skies expected again tonight. Chance of thunderstorms. Lows level off around 64. Chance of rain showers tomorrow. High of 80. More clouds than sun. That's your local forecast update. I'm meteorologist Jennifer Wojcicki from the K-Country Weather Center. Right now, it's 81 degrees.
14: 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Tavern on the Square in Greensburg.
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0: country, and she knows it. She's wearing them Daisy Dukes, too. I love it. Luke Bryan's brand new one, Ella Langley, on the way. I want to be her, be her. Also going to do some Brett Eldridge here in just a couple. Here we are wrapping up. I know. Isn't it amazing, right? As we get older, especially. When we're young little punk kids, we go, hey, man, taking forever to get to summer. Yeah, here we go. 5 months. Already in the can is the weeks, months, and years fly by. We're going to be into a brand new month, summer vacation time, hurricane season for some, right? Right, I know. And Father's Day, first day of summer officially coming up right around Father's Day time. So get ready to jump into the warmth.
1: 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I need a little ranch.
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5: Here's your K-Country forecast. Cloudy skies expected this afternoon with daytime highs approaching 83. Easterly winds around 5 miles per hour. Cloudy skies expected again tonight. Chance of thunderstorms. Lows level off around 64. Chance of rain showers tomorrow. High of 80. More clouds than sun. That's your local forecast update. I'm meteorologist Jennifer Wojcicki from the K-Country Weather Center. Right now, it's 81 degrees.
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0: Firmament, Tracy Byrd is coming up. Something you'd like to add to it, hit me up here as we jump into the weekend. It's Craig Catfish Country at gmail.com. Patty Loveless is coming up. Also, some Morgan Wallen.
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1: ABC News, I'm Mike Dubusky. President Trump says he wants a short-term peace agreement with Iran to include reopening the Strait of Hormuz and commitments from that country around its nuclear program. But Iran says the president is mischaracterizing the deal, according to state media.
2: They're pushing back on these points that the president put out in that social media post and laying out their own demands for what a short-term agreement would be. And they include having some control over traffic in the Strait of Hormuz. They want to see $12 billion in frozen assets released to Iran before they agree to anything. They are not willing to commit to turning over that enriched uranium. And also, they're putting Lebanon back on the front burner, saying that there has to be a complete ceasefire there in order to get an agreement between the U.S. and Iran.
1: ABC's Karen Travers. And a federal judge now says President Trump's name must come off the Kennedy Center, ruling the decision has to come from Congress. This is ABC News.
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6: 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Always keeping you weather aware.
7: Here's your K-Country forecast. Cloudy skies expected this afternoon with daytime highs approaching 83. Easterly winds around 5 miles per hour. Cloudy skies expected again tonight. Chance of thunderstorms. Lows level off around 64. Chance of rain showers tomorrow. High of 80. More clouds than sun. That's your local forecast update. I'm meteorologist Jennifer Wojcicki from the K-Country Weather Center. Currently 79.
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0: Come on, man, don't we? Morgan Wallen here with a Catfish News survey says that 42% of us drivers find it relaxing and 53% like the feeling of independence it brings. Just driving around, nearly a third admit to taking a long way home to get an extra time behind the wheel, especially if you got a great little car or truck, right? 34% driving is their favorite part of the day. Really? You must not have a lot of traffic if that's... as they say, it gives them a chance to recharge. It's all fun and games until you hit the rush hour traffic and there's a, you know, there's an accident and you're backed up for 15 hours. But I'm glad you enjoy it.
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0: Well, if you're not buzzing first thing in the morning with Austin, you need to give it a shot. Maybe you're new to us. Maybe you, been out of town. Well, we're back at it Monday morning. He's here Monday through Friday. Austin Armstrong with the most fun giveaways. Of course, news and information to start your day. 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
2: We all want our kids to grow up safe and healthy. 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And when it comes to pain medications, opioids, they need to know that they should never be taken without a prescription and never shared with friends or family. It's dangerous and illegal. So talk with your kids, because when you talk, they hear you.
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4: Here's your K-Country forecast. Cloudy skies expected this afternoon, with daytime highs approaching 83. Easterly winds around 5 miles per hour. Cloudy skies expected again tonight. Chance of thunderstorms. Lows level off around 64. Chance of rain showers tomorrow. High of 80. More clouds than sun. That's your local forecast update. I'm meteorologist Jennifer Wojcicki from the K-Country Weather Center. Currently 79.
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0: Corey Kent, Co. Wetzel here with the catfish. Check it out. By the time people hit their early 30s, have you seen this? They start prioritizing sleep over plans. A new survey says this, but they don't just say no to invitations. They make up excuses to get out of going. Sometimes simple ones like my mom needed me or I have to clean my house for guests. Other excuses are more creative but less believable, including an alien spaceship abducted me and put me back on, on after my plan, so I'm behind schedule. I used that one before, but it didn't go over with the in-laws. You know, I got backed up. I was abducted. I got to clean the house. I'm back home.
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Yeah, the way you make me feel, I wanna

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1: ABC News, I'm Mike Dubusky. President Trump has still made no announcement on whether he'll extend the ceasefire with Iran as the two sides try to work out a short-term peace agreement. ABC's Ian Pannell.
2: We have been here before, in fact, at least four or five occasions. We've been told that a deal was close at hand, only for it not to materialize. It's not just President Trump who needs to sign off on it. Also, the Supreme Leader of Iran, Mujtaba Khamenei, needs to agree to it.
1: The president met with his team in the Situation Room for about 2 hours today to make a final determination about a deal with Iran. A federal judge today decided the Justice Department's anti-weaponization fund will be put on hold as a court considers a legal challenge to the idea. The fund is intended to finance payouts to those who claim to be victims of government weaponization. And a different judge now says the board of the Kennedy Center acted illegally by adding President Trump's name to the building. This is ABC News.
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11: 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Always keeping you weather aware.
12: Here's your K-Country forecast. Chance of thunderstorms tonight, otherwise overcast skies. Lows dip down to about 64. Winds out of the north around 5 miles per hour. Chance of rain showers tomorrow, high of 80, mainly cloudy skies. Lows level off around 56. Tomorrow night, partly cloudy skies. That's your local forecast update. I'm meteorologist Jennifer Wojcicki from the K-Country Weather Center. Currently, it's 79 degrees.
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0: Check this out. As they enter what are supposed to be the golden years, many Americans are now choosing Europe as their retirement destination. Have you thought about this, or your parents or somebody? Locals such as locales such as Portugal, Italy, Greece, Spain, France are checking a lot of the boxes that retirees are looking for when it comes to how to spend the rest of their lives. Appeals include potentially lower living expenses, right? Strong public health care, check. Accessible residency pathways, check. There are even the areas that have a tax-friendly infrastructure, and they are politically stable amid huge geopolitical uncertainty. Yeah, but if you retire over in Europe and you relax, you're going to miss out all the fun of the political drama over here and all the fireworks and what's going on, huh? You'll miss it. You're still going anyway, aren't you?
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6: Here's your K-Country forecast. Chance of thunderstorms tonight. Otherwise, cloudy skies expected. Lows dip down to about 64. Winds out of the north around 5 miles per hour. Chance of rain showers tomorrow, 80. Mainly cloudy. Mainly clear skies. Tomorrow night, lows level off around 56. That's your local forecast update. I'm meteorologist Jennifer Wojcicki from the K-Country Weather Center. Currently, it's 79 degrees.
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Second hand from a dealer in Atlanta, I rode up with Daddy when he went there to get her.

0: Beautiful things around here with the Catfish cruising right along, having a good time here as we get ready to jump into the weekend. What are we celebrating this weekend? Anything fun? It's the final weekend of May. We've got National Hole in My Bucket Day. I don't know if that's good. It keeps leaking. National Mint Julep Day. I like that. Also, it is National Macaroon Day on Sunday. So whatever you're celebrating, we're going to be here playing them for you.
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